0: Australia currently leads the Games tally with 26 gold, 13 silver and 20 bronze medals, thanks to a massive morning in the pool. That's the latest news update from the Capital Radio Newsroom. I'm James Wybrow.
1: Continuing with GNFM local news, thanks to John Douglas, Priceline Pharmacy. I'm Caitlin Lewis. Council has received the biannual planning performance report for June 2026. The report found Council is achieving its targets set by the state government, including beating average lodgement days and average assessment days. Nina Dillon told GNFM Council is performing well across a range of areas.
2: The state government have set, the Department of Planning have set targets that each council has got to meet to be able to stay on target with that. And our target is 7 days to have the average lodgement, and we're currently achieving that very well. We're doing that in 4 days, which had Goulburn Mawarri Council ranked equal 6th out of the 128 councils across the state.
1: Local government New South Wales has welcomed the announcement from the federal government to restore adequate funding to councils across the country. Over the weekend, the government announced a local government federation compact, which includes a commitment to annually increase the level of financial assistance grants. The compact will also expand roads to recovery funding, support and increase the number of apprenticeships, deliver new capabilities to improve outcomes in a number of areas, and ensure the federal government publish an annual summary of funding for local government. And a new exhibition is coming to the Goulburn Regional Art Gallery this Friday. Throughline brings together key works from the gallery's collection acquired over the past decade. The opening event is free to all, and RSVPs can be made through the Eventbrite website. It will be opened by guest speaker Jennifer Lamb, OAM, the inaugural director of the Goulburn Art Gallery. The exhibition is on display at the gallery from July 31 to September 12. Checking local sports results now. In the Tully Park competition on Sunday, Ian Peterson had a winning day as his 64 net took the Stoke event on a countback and took out the B-grade medal, while Ray Turner won the A-grade medal with 64 net and was nearest the pin for 14th. Alan McDonald had net 70 for the C-grade medal. That's the latest GNFM local news. If you have a local news lead, go to gnfm.com.au and click local news. I'm Caitlin Lewis.
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4: Staying cloudy for the remainder of your Tuesday. We are looking at northwesterly winds, 15 to 25 kilometres an hour, increasing to 40. Later in the day, we are down to 5 degrees overnight. Bit of a windy one for your Wednesday. Cloudy, cooler, possible showers in the morning. A Wednesday top tomorrow of 9 degrees. Frost ahead of a sunny 11 on Thursday, rounding out your week with another frosty start. Then a beautiful, sunny, light, windy top around about 13 degrees.
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I guess as we get into something deep blue and something. Yeah, one hit wonder out of the 90s as part of this 30-minute music marathon. Forever Classic GNFM, 107.7, Dixie clocking on for this Tuesday. Stick around, Dire Straits after this from Grace and Hewitt GNFM. Oh.

0: Dunham to wrap up another world-famous 30-minute music marathon. This is from Classic GNFM 187.7. So good to have your company today, as well as the company of partly cloudy conditions. Yeah, reasonably nice for this time of the year. Keeping that in mind, we are looking at some northwesterly winds increasing to 40 kilometres an hour later in the day. We're down to 5 overnight. Staying windy but cloudy tomorrow and cooler. A Wednesday top, 9 degrees. Frosty ahead of a sunny 11 on Thursday and Friday. Here comes the nice conditions again. As we lead into the weekend with a sunny one after frost clears, light winds and a Friday top, 13 degrees.
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Make sure you set the alarm nice and early. Wake up the right way. Let's find out what's making news. We'll do that for you next, and then let's rip into another 30-minute music marathon, including this one. It's Aha. Plus, a lady who was angry through most of the 1990s.

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8: From the Capital Radio Newsroom, good morning. I'm James Wybrow. An ICAC inquiry into allegations state Liberal Party members breached donation laws is entering its second day. State opposition leader Kelly Sloan has described phone taps of a fugitive property developer heard during the first day of hearings as uncomfortable listening. The inquiry has also heard allegations Jean Nassif sought to use a former Premier's brother to influence government decisions. In other news, Victoria will have a new Premier, with Jacinta Allen confirming she is stepping aside rather than forcing a leadership contest in the state. She was expected to face a spill motion and had originally indicated she was willing to contest the leadership fight. She called a snap press conference saying the party needs certainty so close to an election.
9: I believe I would have won, but doing so this close to an election takes up valuable resources, including the most precious of one, time. More importantly, it puts the state in a position of uncertainty.
8: The federal government is starting work on plans for Australia to build its first new oil refinery in decades. Labor will commit $4 million towards a feasibility study looking at constructing a refinery in Western Australia. The opposition says we do need to boost fuel security, but are waiting for details before saying if they will back the plan. New South Wales residents are being encouraged to sign up to their local library. The State Library wants to increase membership to 50% of the population. State Librarian Dr. Caroline Butler-Bowden says libraries are about more than just books.
10: All libraries offer family programs. They offer amazing things like book clubs, sometimes knitting clubs, Tai Chi classes.
8: Also making news, singer-songwriter Carly Simon has been diagnosed with Parkinson's disease. The 83-year-old You're So Vain singer says she is learning how to live with the condition. And British actor and broadcaster Bill Oddie has died at the age of 85. He was best known to Australian audiences through the 1970s television show The Goodies. Injured Manly star Tom Trbojevic insists he can still play fullback as he waits to return from another hamstring injury. There have been calls for him to move to the centres to reduce the chances of him having future issues with the troublesome issue. Trbojevic has told 100% Footy he'll play wherever the club wants him.
11: If he wants me to play fullback, I still feel like I can go out there and influence a game of footy. And when I'm back playing, I don't... You know, I'm not thinking about getting injured, I'm just thinking about going there playing footy. But whatever Foz and Manly and the club want me to do, I'm happy to do.
8: And the Aussie swimmers have claimed more than a dozen medals in one night in the pool at the Commonwealth Games in Glasgow. In athletics, Rose Davies claimed a historic gold in the women's 10,000 metres, and the Aussie women bowls pair fell just short of advancing to the semi-finals. That's the latest from the Capital Radio Newsroom.
12: Continuing with GNFM local news, thanks to John Douglas, Priceline Pharmacy. I'm Caitlin Lewis. A man has been charged following a pursuit in the Goulburn Mulwarrie late last Friday. Police attempted to stop a station wagon that was allegedly travelling over the speed limit on the Hume Highway in Bowning, with a pursuit called after the vehicle failed to stop.

0: vehicle was found in the car park of a correctional centre in Goulburn shortly after, with police arresting the alleged driver at the Goulburn railway station. Police allege the vehicle was stolen from an address in Queensland on July 20. 16 highly qualified intensive care paramedics have been deployed across the state after they wrapped up an intensive 27-week specialist training program. As of June 4, 880 paramedics have been trained, with 37 being deployed into regional New South Wales. Health Minister Ryan Park says these new workers will provide a critical boost to frontline health services across the state, including in regional areas like Goulburn. Also making news today, Goulburn Mulwarri Council will be holding a councillor outreach drop-in session in Tauranga this evening at the Community Hall. It will get underway at 5:30pm and wrap up at 7. At the Goulburn Golf Club over the weekend, Saturday saw 72 players contest a medley single stableford. A-grade winner was Rob Croker with 38 points on a countback from Jake Mitchell. B-grade went to David McEntee with 35 points from Mark Russell, with 34 points on a countback. And C-grade was won by Chloe Sparrow with 43 points from Chris Tozer, 33 points on a countback. Nearest the pin winners were on the 11th Mark Russell and 17th Rod Cranston. Ball competition went to 31 points with Phil Downey receiving the last ball on a countback. This Saturday will be a stroke event for the August monthly medal. And another loss to the Goulburn Swans over the weekend, going down to the Yass Roos. The Swans went down 14-14, 98 to 106 at Joe O'Connor Park. The only goal scored for the Swans was in the second quarter, while the Roos ran rampant. That's the latest GNFM local news. If you have a local news lead, go to gnfm.com.au and click local news. I'm Caitlin Lewis.
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2: Staying cloudy for the remainder of your Tuesday. We are looking at northwesterly winds, 15 to 25 kilometres an hour, increasing to 40. Later in the day, we are down to 5 degrees overnight. Bit of a windy one for your Wednesday. Cloudy, cooler, possible showers in the morning. A Wednesday top tomorrow of 9 degrees. Frost ahead of a sunny 11 on Thursday. Rounding out your week with another frosty start. Then a beautiful, sunny, light, windy top around about 13 degrees.
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0: It's an MJ wrapping up 30 minutes commercial free for the classic GNFM 107.7. Hi, morning to all the people working hard at the Paragon Cafe. Have a great day as we take a look at the forecast. Well, I can tell you, we're looking cloudy for the remainder of a Tuesday, albeit a bit chilly. 12 is still what we're chasing, but out of 5 overnight. Tomorrow, getting a little gusty, some windy conditions, partly cloudy as well. At a top of just 9 degrees, so better layer up tomorrow. Frosting ahead of a sunny 11 on Thursday. Friday, even better, some morning frost. Head of some light winds at a top around about 13 degrees. In minutes, and John Cougar Mellencamp at GNFM.
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5: 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The show is called Chance It. It's on August 22nd for 5 p.m. Tickets are just $50 per person and includes canapes and drinks. 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I'd love to see you there on August 22nd.
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2: Here's something a little different. Wrestling for a Charity presenting Overdrive. Saturday, August 15, the Goulburn Workers Club. A memorial show for Goulburn local Paul Reed on the 7th anniversary of his passing from tongue cancer. 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All proceeds from raffles and other merchandise will go directly to the charity as well. Further details on that and more via the GNFM Events Canada on 4821 3377.
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0: This is the Southern Tableland, time of the 30-minute music marathon. And after midday, we crank it up just a notch. Grab a classic GNFM 107.7. Welcome to your Tuesday afternoon, right after we check in with the newsroom. We do that and then we do a little bit of this from Matchbox 20. Rob Thomas and the boys, plus this, a one-hit wonder, and some Simple Minds. It's all on the way in minutes.
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4: From the Capital Radio Newsroom, good afternoon. I'm James Wybrow. A new oil refinery could be built in WA under a federal government plan to shore up Australia's fuel security. Labor is promising $4 million towards a feasibility study into constructing the facility. Coalition Senator James Patterson says it's a great idea, but he isn't sure if it will get off the ground.
5: Whether it's on the East Coast or the West Coast, but I seriously doubt the sincerity of the government here. I mean, they're not even allowing companies to drill for oil onshore and get some of the oil resources we have, including in Queensland.
4: In other news, the eSafety Commissioner is warning about a rise in online predators harvesting images of students posted by school social media accounts to make AI deepfakes. The online safety watchdog received more than 100 reports about school platforms being targeted to create harmful material. Cyber safety expert Susan McLean says all schools need to review their consent policies.
6: What we need schools to do is their job, understand what child safeguarding looks like, particularly in the digital space, and make sure that parents can receive photos of their students through an app or through a newsletter, but give them the option to opt out of social media.
4: The state government says it expects all witnesses that are called to face a corruption probe to attend. Operation Rosny is continuing today, examining figures within the Liberal Party and potential breaches of donation rules. Senior Government Minister John Graham says allegations before the inquiry are deeply concerning.
7: Don't want to see a repeat of what we saw in the parliamentary inquiry, witnesses evading, giving evidence, so I'd ask anyone to cooperate if they're asked to by ICAC, and that would be the expectation of the government.
4: Also making news, Jacinta Allen has stepped down as Victorian Premier, saying she is standing down to give voters and the party certainty. Gabrielle Williams has been appointed interim leader while the party elects Allen's replacement. And 5 beaches in northern France used in the World War II D-Day landings have been added to the UNESCO World Heritage List. The UN had previously warned of threats posed on the Normandy site by tourism and climate change. UNESCO says their enduring legacy in defeating Nazism justifies their protection. On track at the Commonwealth Games, all 3 of Australia's female 100-metre sprinters have advanced to the semi-finals. National record holder Tori Lewis smashed her heat despite some early distractions.
8: I could hear a baby crying in the stands. And I don't know, I was listening to that instead of the gun a little bit, so I need to be more focused tomorrow.
4: Australia currently leads the medal tally with 26 gold, 13 silver and 20 bronze. And English soccer heavyweights Chelsea and Tottenham have arrived in Australia ahead of the Sydney Super Cup. That's the latest from the Capital Radio Newsroom.
9: Continuing with GNFM local news, thanks to John Douglas, Priceline Pharmacy. I'm Caitlin Lewis. A funding announcement from the federal government to restore funding to councils across Australia has been welcomed by local government New South Wales. Over the weekend, the government announced a local government federation compact, which includes a commitment to annually increase the level of financial assistance grants. The compact will also expand roads to recovery funding, support and increase the number of apprenticeships, deliver new capabilities to improve outcomes in a number of areas, and ensure the federal government publishes an annual summary of funding for local government. Goulburn Mulwarrie Council has resolved to re-establish a printed edition of a community newsletter. Each publication will be delivered to residents quarterly to keep them informed about what's happening in the region. Council Mayor Nina Dillon told GNFM the first edition will be out in September.
10: Initially, we're just going to do a 12-month trial to see what the public think about it,

0: and how successful it is if people are feeling more informed. All of our information is generally available on our website, but you'll find that a lot of people don't necessarily look at our website, or rural people don't necessarily have access to the internet or aren't used to using it.
1: And the Goulburn Regional Art Gallery is launching a new exhibition, Throughline, this coming Friday. The event is free to all and RSVPs can be made through the Eventbrite website. It will be opened by guest speaker Jennifer Lamb, OAM, the inaugural director of the Art Gallery. The exhibition is on display at the gallery from July 31 to September 12. Checking local sport now, Goulburn locals can meet their Sydney Thunder heroes tomorrow at Seaford Oval. Bryce Jackson and Sarah Coit will be in the region as part of Cricket New South Wales' annual Country Blitz. Goulburn and Crookwall will play host again this year. And looking at the Tully Park golf results, the ball rundown included Tony McLaughlin, 67, Mitch Cook, 69, Russell Schmidt, Dean Horn, Mick Gray and Kerry Bensley, all on 70, and Doug Stevens on 71 on a countback. Sunday, August 2, Bowmaker, check the clubhouse for rules. That's the latest GNFM local news. 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I'm Caitlin Lewis.
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1: The cheapest unleaded 91 in Goulburn is at the Metro on Braidwood Road. 1 litre is selling at $1.77. Cheapest diesel is at the Goulburn Gateway on Sydney Road and Common Street at $2.23 a litre.
3: GNFM Goulburn local weather. 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
4: Staying cloudy for the remainder of your Tuesday. We are looking at northwesterly winds, 15 to 25 kilometres an hour, increasing to 40. Later in the day, we are down to 5 degrees overnight. Bit of a windy one for your Wednesday. Cloudy, cooler, possible showers in the morning. A Wednesday top tomorrow of 9 degrees. Frost ahead of a sunny 11 on Thursday, rounding out your week with another frosty start. Then a beautiful, sunny, light, windy top around about 13 degrees.
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0: yes, that's Done and Dusted, another legendary 30-minute music marathon. Steeler's Wheel, stuck in the middle with you. Tell you what, I'm always stuck deciding which of the amazing $14 lunch deals, you know, I am going to choose from at the Golden Workers Club. Yes, with thanks to them and those amazing lunch deals, your chance to be a part of GNFM Celebrity Voices. Yeah, that comes up with Banksy right about 20 past four this afternoon. In the meantime, we're staying cloudy for what's left of your Tuesday without a five overnight. Cloudy at 9 tomorrow and a frosty start ahead of a sunny 11 on Thursday.
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0: 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You have a great day. Thanks for switching us on here at Forever Classic, GNFM 87.7. Hey, I tell you what, once we check in with the newsroom, let's bust out another legendary 30-minute music marathon that will contain the power of love.
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2: From the Capital Radio Newsroom, I'm Alex Stockerty. Outgoing Victorian Premier Jacinta Allen has used her resignation speech to encourage more women to enter politics. Deputy Premier Ben Carroll has become the state's 50th Premier following a near two-hour caucus meeting. Miss Allen says despite losing the confidence of her party, she hopes it doesn't sway women from a future in public life. The ACTU's outgoing secretary is ruling out a future in politics as the union paves the way for a new generation of leaders. Sally McManus will resign at the end of next month, while National President Michelle O'Neill will step down later this year. Union delegates will formally vote on their successors at next year's Congress. Ms. McManus says after 9 years as leader, she won't be considering her career prospects anytime soon.
3: At the moment, I'm really looking forward to a break and maybe going bird watching. I have a health issue. I'm going to get a hearing implant, so, you know, I'm going to take time to do that.
2: The federal government is starting work on plans for Australia to build its first new oil refinery in decades. Labor will commit $4 million towards a feasibility study looking at constructing a refinery in WA. The opposition says we do need to boost fuel security but are waiting for details before saying if they will back the plan. Queensland detectives are appealing for information as part of investigations into the theft of cattle from a rural property. 142 Wagyu cross cows and heifers were stolen from a property north of Rockhampton over a near two-month period. McDonald's is facing a backlash from health experts over a new line of energy drinks. Two Red Bull-infused beverages are rolling out in Victoria and Queensland, raising fears they're aimed at kids and teenagers. Pediatric nutritionist Mandy Sacker says it sends the wrong message.
4: The main concern is that Macca's puts itself forward as a family-friendly restaurant. So you've got kids, you've got children, teens who are going there unsupervised, and McDonald's has taken a Red Bull, which we know is not recommended for children, and has turned it into a brightly coloured, fruity-flavoured drink.
2: UNESCO has added the Second World War D-Day landing beaches in northern France to the World Heritage List. The five Normandy sites used in the battle to liberate Europe from Nazi occupation have been facing threats by tourism and climate change in recent years. And experts are warning schools against sharing images and videos of students online due to the risk of people using AI to create deepfakes and other harmful material. Checking sport and a boil over in the pool at the Commonwealth Games with Meg Harris edging out Molly O'Callaghan as the Aussies went 1-2-3 in the 100 metres freestyle. Aussie Alexander Vukic has won his match at an ATP event in Washington in straight sets, and the Wanderers take on Chelsea in Sydney tonight for a friendly clash. That's the latest news update from the Capital Radio Newsroom.
5: Continuing with GNFM local news, thanks to John Douglas Priceline Pharmacy. I'm Caitlin Lewis. A 29-year-old man has been arrested after allegedly stealing a car from a Queensland address and taking it on a joyride in Goulburn, Mulwarrie. Last Friday, police tried to stop the vehicle allegedly travelling over the speed limit on the Hume Highway in Bowning before initiating a pursuit when it failed to stop. The car was found in the car park of a correctional centre in Goulburn shortly after, with police arresting the alleged driver at the Goulburn railway station. It's alleged the vehicle was stolen from the Queensland address on July 20. The state has welcomed 16 new highly qualified intensive care paramedics who have been deployed after wrapping up an intensive 27-week specialist training program. As of June 4, 880 paramedics have been trained, with 37 being deployed into regional New South Wales. Health Minister Ryan Park says these new workers will provide a critical boost to frontline health services across the state, including in regional areas like Goulburn. Also making news today, a reminder for Goulburn locals that Council will be holding a councillor outreach drop-in session in Tauranga this evening at the Community Hall. It will get underway at 5:30 p.m. and wrap up at 7 p.m. Checking local sport now, Goulburn and Crookwell will again play host to two Sydney Thunder players as part of the annual Country Blitz. Sarah Coit

0: Bryce Jackson will be in the region tomorrow and Thursday. Locals will need to RSVP. They can do so through the Play HQ website. And a finals run is still on the table for the Canberra Raiders after they smashed the Tigers by 46 points in round 21. Matty Nicholson made his first appearance this season after sustaining a shoulder injury during the pre-season. His captain, Joe Tarpany, says it's great to see him back in the green.
1: You see him working a lot in rehab, doing all the little stuff, so it's a reward for how hard he's worked. And it's a pretty dark place when you're in rehab and you're trying to get back on the field and you see the boys, you know, we're winning or we're going away and we're bonding. So to see them back on the top of it's pretty nice.
0: That's the latest GNFM local news. 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I'm Caitlin Lewis.
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3: Staying cloudy for the remainder of your Tuesday. We are looking at northwesterly winds, 15 to 25 kilometres an hour, increasing to 40. Later in the day, we are down to 5 degrees overnight. Bit of a windy one for your Wednesday. Cloudy, cooler, possible showers in the morning. A Wednesday top tomorrow of 9 degrees. Frost ahead of a sunny 11 on Thursday, rounding out your week with another frosty start. Then a beautiful, sunny, light, windy top around about 13 degrees.
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yes. Just when you've had one 30-minute of music marathon, you go, ooh, when's the next? You're in the middle of one. This is Goldman's for the classic GNFM 107.7. Some EJ, some Stevie and Tom together right now for Kelly.

0: poison. Every rose has its thorn. Forever classic, GNFM. I'm often referred to not as the rose, but as one of the thorns anyway. Right here at GNFM, for obvious reasons, we are ready for another 30-minute music marathon. We'll get to that after too. And we're ready for a fairly chilly one tomorrow, but that is the worst of it. Staying cloudy today, down to 5 degrees overnight. We'll get a little windy, a bit gusty. Over the next 24 hours, a top tomorrow, cloudy, 9 degrees. Some frost ahead of a sunny Thursday, 11. And more of the sunny stuff after the frost clears Friday, top around 13.
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4: G'day, Goulburn. It's Warren Brown, the cartoonist here. Now, as you probably know, I recently drove a 100-year-old car from London to Melbourne with two mates, Matthew Benz and Tony Jordan. And I'm inviting you to the launch of our new book, Chance It, at GPAC on Saturday the 22nd of August. Now, Ray Hadley will be doing the honours on the night. Lots of laughs and be many tall tales. Tickets are $50 and include canapes and drinks, including the launch of our new beer. 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

0: promising $4 million towards a feasibility study into constructing the facility. Coalition Senator James Patterson says it's the right idea, but he isn't sure it'll get off the ground.
1: I would love to see a new oil refinery built, whether it's on the East Coast or the West Coast, but I seriously doubt the sincerity of the government here. I mean, they're not even allowing companies to drill for oil onshore and get some of the oil resources we have.
0: Jacinta Allan has stepped down as Victorian Premier, saying she's standing down to give voters and the party certainty. She was due to face a spill motion and had originally indicated she was willing to contest the leadership fight. Ben Carroll has been voted in as Victoria's 50th Premier. A Productivity Commission report has concluded Australian governments need to cut red tape to solve the housing crisis. The interim report argues over-regulation adds up to $320,000 to the cost of a new house. Commissioner Alison Roberts says complex zoning laws slow the planning process before a build gets underway.
2: In Brisbane, Sydney, Perth and Adelaide, at least 75% of residential land is zoned for just one or two stories. So that obviously limits the amount of dwellings that can be built. And in Sydney, 50% of the land across 50 suburbs is covered by restricted heritage overlay.
0: 9 out of 10 Australia's top crash hotspots are located in Melbourne. Springvale Road in Glen Waverley topped AAMI's latest crash index. An arterial road in Sydney's northwest was the only other city named in the country's dangerous roads list. Monash University's Jerome Carslake says tailgating remains the most common accident.
3: The car stops suddenly in front of you. It's usually the fourth or fifth one back that has the incident. You haven't allowed enough space that goes through.
0: And the Republic of Chad has joined a growing list of countries to withdraw from the International Criminal Court. Chadian officials say they're leaving after 20 years due to the Hague's limited focus on Africa, adding the United States had pressed the landlocked country to reconsider its membership over operational concerns. Checking sport, and in the AFL, Collingwood defender Braden Maynard will miss the next three matches with a knee injury after undergoing surgery. Australia has its first athletics gold of the Commonwealth Games, with Rose Davies securing a historic 10,000 metre victory. And in NRL news, Zach Lomax has given some insight into his decision to join the PNG Chiefs, describing it as a once-in-a-lifetime opportunity. That's the latest news update from the Capital Radio newsroom.
4: Continuing with GNFM local news, thanks to John Douglas, Priceline Pharmacy. I'm Caitlin Lewis. Council has received the biannual planning performance report for June 2026. The report found Council is achieving its targets set by the state government, including beating average lodgement days and average assessment days. Nina Dillon told GNFM Council is performing well across a range of areas.
5: The state government have set, the Department of Planning have set targets that each council has got to meet to be able to stay on target with that. And our target is 7 days to have the average lodgement, and we're currently achieving that very well. We're doing that in 4 days, which had Goulburn Mawarri Council ranked equal 6th out of the 128 councils across the state.
4: Local government New South Wales has welcomed the announcement from the federal government to restore adequate funding to councils across the country. Over the weekend, the government announced a local government federation compact, which includes a commitment to annually increase the level of financial assistance grants. The compact will also expand roads to recovery funding, support and increase the number of apprenticeships, deliver new capabilities to improve outcomes in a number of areas, and ensure the federal government publish an annual summary of funding for local government. And a new exhibition is coming to the Goulburn Regional Art Gallery this Friday. Throughline brings together key works from the gallery's collection acquired over the past decade. The opening event is free to all, and RSVPs can be made through the Eventbrite website. It will be opened by guest speaker Jennifer Lamb, OAM, the inaugural director of the Goulburn Art Gallery. The exhibition is on display at the gallery from July 31 to September 12. Checking local sports results now. In the Tully Park competition on Sunday, Ian Peterson had a winning day as his 64 net took the Stoke event on a countback and took out the B-grade medal, while Ray Turner won the A-grade medal with 64 net and was nearest the pin for 14th. Alan McDonald had net 70 for the C-grade medal. That's the latest GNFM local news. If you have a local

0: 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I'm Caitlin Lewis.
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2: Staying cloudy for the remainder of your Tuesday. We are looking at northwesterly winds, 15 to 25 kilometres an hour, increasing to 40. Later in the day, we are down to 5 degrees overnight. Bit of a windy one for your Wednesday. Cloudy, cooler, possible showers in the morning. A Wednesday top tomorrow of 9 degrees. Frost ahead of a sunny 11 on Thursday. Rounding out your week with another frosty start. Then a beautiful, sunny, light, windy top around about 13 degrees.
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marathon. Plus, there's the chance for you to win money. Yeah, Banksy will do that about 20 past 8, thanks to the Goulburn Workers Club. Celebrity Voices, GNFM.

0: I'm afraid it's true, Crowded House. That is another 30-minute music marathon done and dusted. It's over. But Banksy with another just after 3 this afternoon. Forever Classic GNFM 107.7, Dixie, my company, at least for the next half hour. It's great to have yours too, by the way. Let's take a look at the forecast. Going to be a bit of a windy one tomorrow. We're down to 5 degrees overnight, a little on the cloudy side. We're only breaking into, well, nearly double digits, but not quite. 9 degrees tomorrow, so layer up. Some frost ahead of a sunny Thursday, 11, and Friday expecting more of the same. Frosty ahead of a sunny top, light winds, 13 degrees.
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0: as we get ready to do the dance. That is a 30-minute music marathon with the Banksy. Yeah, he is on the way in a matter of minutes. Not only does he have another 30-minute music marathon, but another chance for you to win the Celebrity Voices. We're getting close. The money could be yours over 900. 20 past four, your next chance to win. Well, thanks to the Golden Workers Club, amazing variety, $14 lunch deals. They're on the way, and so are these. It's magic. Magic. From Queen, Plus. It's the sound of Australia's own Eurogliders. And I know you want something from the Communards. We'll get that on for you next. Have a great day.
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9: From the Capital Radio Newsroom, I'm Alex Stockerty. Ben Carroll is Victoria's new Premier after Jacinta Allen stepped down from the top job. Frontbencher Sonia Kilkenny made a surprise challenge for the role but failed to receive enough party backing. Announcing her resignation, Miss Allen said she doesn't want to take up valuable resources and time 4 months out from the state election.
10: At the end of the day, I am and always have been a team player. Should Ben Carroll emerge as our next Labor leader and Labor

0: constructing a refinery in WA. The government says it would help reduce our reliance on foreign fuel imports. Tim Wilson is told today we do need action on fuel security.
1: It'd be nice to see the government take some action. We've already announced a doubling of our fuel reserve to 60 days because we see this crisis as real, and unfortunately we can't say this is going to be the end of it.
0: A cybersecurity expert believes Australian schools need to overhaul their online child safety safeguards, accusing them for sidelining the issue. The online safety watchdog is reporting a rise in anonymous accounts, pulling student photos from school social media platforms to create AI deepfakes. Speaking on Today, expert Susan McLean is urging schools to refer to eSafety's new guide about protecting children from image misuse.
2: There are ways to post to make this fine. From the back, from a distance, blurred pictures, something that doesn't identify the person.
0: The ACTU will hold two formal leadership votes at next year's Congress as the union paves the way for a new generation of leaders. After 9 years as union secretary, Sally McManus is stepping down at the end of next month. National President Michelle O'Neill is also resigning at the end of the year. Both have ruled out a future in politics. Also making news, a Productivity Commission report has concluded red tape is adding hundreds of thousands of dollars to the cost of homes and is delaying efforts to boost supply. Checking sport, and Braden Maynard will miss at least the next three games for Collingwood with a knee injury. The Pies defender will have surgery this week in a push to return for finals. On day four of the Commonwealth Games in Glasgow, Australia has swept the podium in the women's 100 metres final, with Meg Harris edging out Molly O'Callaghan to claim gold. Our total medal tally stands at 59 with 26 gold. That's the latest news update from the Capital Radio newsroom.
3: Continuing with GNFM local news, thanks to John Douglas, Priceline Pharmacy. I'm Caitlin Lewis. A man has been charged following a pursuit in the Goulburn Mulwarri late last Friday. Police attempted to stop a station wagon that was allegedly travelling over the speed limit on the Hume Highway in Bowning, with a pursuit called after the vehicle failed to stop. The vehicle was found in the car park of a correctional centre in Goulburn shortly after, with police arresting the alleged driver at the Goulburn railway station. Police allege the vehicle was stolen from an address in Queensland on July 20. 16 highly qualified intensive care paramedics have been deployed across the state after they wrapped up an intensive 27-week specialist training program. As of June 4, 880 paramedics have been trained, with 37 being deployed into regional New South Wales. Health Minister Ryan Park says these new workers will provide a critical boost to frontline health services across the state, including in regional areas like Goulburn. Also making news today, Goulburn Mulwarri Council will be holding a councillor outreach drop-in session in Tauranga this evening at the Community Hall. It will get underway at 5:30pm and wrap up at 7. At the Goulburn Golf Club over the weekend, Saturday saw 72 players contest a medley single stableford. A-grade winner was Rob Croker with 38 points on a countback from Jake Mitchell. B-grade went to David McEntee with 35 points from Mark Russell, with 34 points on a countback. And C-grade was won by Chloe Sparrow with 43 points from Chris Tozer, 33 points on a countback. Nearest the pin winners were on the 11th, Mark Russell, and 17th, Rod Cranston. Ball competition went to 31 points, with Phil Downey receiving the last ball on a countback. This Saturday will be a stroke event for the August monthly medal. And another loss to the Goulburn Swans over the weekend, going down to the Yass Roos. The Swans went down 14-14, 98 to 106 at Joe O'Connor Park. The only goal scored for the Swans was in the second quarter, while the Roos ran rampant. That's the latest GNFM local news. 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I'm Caitlin Lewis.
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3: The cheapest unleaded 91 in Goulburn is at the Metro on Braidwood Road. 1 litre is selling at $1.77. Cheapest diesel is at the Goulburn Gateway on Sydney Road and Common Street at $2.23 a litre.
5: GNFM Goulburn local weather. 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
6: Partly cloudy, gusty winds this evening, dropping down to 5 degrees tonight. Windy, partly cloudy tomorrow, top of 9, morning.

0: Frost, sunny day Thursday, top of 11. And morning frost, sunny day for Friday, top of 12. Headed for a top tomorrow for Goulburn 9, Crookwell 8. And a top tomorrow in Canberra of 10 degrees.
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We've got Savage Garden, Dave Dobbin and the Herbs coming up in a tick. And don't forget, at the Empire Hotel tonight from 6 in the front bar, if you want to play poker, it's Poker Night.

Forever Classic GNFM 107.7. You, my friends, are listening to a 30-minute Musebathon. You're in the middle of it. And tonight at the Gordon Hotel, if you want a snitty, it's specials and snitty night tonight at the Gordon.

0: classic GM FM 107.7. That's the Jacksons. Blame it on the boogie. Poor old boogie. It always gets the blame. And can't defend itself. Partly cloudy. Strong gusty winds today. Getting down to 5 degrees tonight. Those winds occasionally up to about 55 k's per hour, according to Rag on a Stick that tells us the wind speed. Windy, partly cloudy tomorrow, top of 9. Morning frost, sunny day Thursday, top of 11. And morning frost, sunny day Friday, and top of 12. The Sydney Thunder, they've got the country blitz coming to Goulburn. In fact, they're going to be at Seaford Oval tomorrow, it is, 3:30 p.m. where you can, there'll be cricket activities, selfies and autographs and a whole stack of other things. So as I said, it's going to be Seaford Oval tomorrow from 3:30 p.m. If you want more information, you can go to, let's have a look, playerhq.com/cricketaustralia. But Seaford Oval, that's tomorrow at 3:30 p.m. Shortly, Billy Idol, GNFM.
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0: At the classic GNFM 107.7, that is NXS. New sensation. And don't forget, at the Southern Railway Hotel, if you're after a nice juicy steak, it's steak night tonight at the Southern Railway Hotel. Coming up at 4:20, worth $880 today. It's Celebrity Voices, and only three to guess of the six, so only three to guess. So when you hear the cue to call, $880 it's worth, 4822 1368. Give us a ring. Don Henley next hour. And Joe Cocker, GNFM.
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2: Well, as traffic into Bradfordville starts to build up past Tully Park Golf Course onto Taralga Road from Tarlow Street, some steady traffic too around Lagoon Street and Union Street. Keep in mind too that if you're in the Sloane Street area, Braidwood Road, at the rail overpass, there's a bridge hazard both directions till further notice. KFC are dropping 31 deals over 31 days this Christmas in July for you to unwrap in-app. Let the festivities begin. Only available till 10 p.m. Pick up only. 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
12: From the Capital Radio Newsroom, I'm Alex Stockerty. Ben Carroll is Victoria's new Premier after Jacinta Allen stepped down from the top job. Frontbencher Sonia Kilkenny made a surprise challenge for the role but failed to receive enough party backing. Announcing her resignation, Miss Allen said she doesn't want to take up valuable resources and time 4 months out from the state election.
13: At the end of the day, I am and always have been a team player. Should Ben Carroll emerge as our next leader?

0: As Australian schools need to overhaul their online child safety safeguards, accusing them for sidelining the issue. The online safety watchdog is reporting a rise in anonymous accounts, pulling student photos from school social media platforms to create AI deepfakes. Speaking on Today, expert Susan McLean is urging schools to refer to eSafety's new guide about protecting children from image misuse.
1: There are ways to post to make this fine. From the back, from a distance, blurred pictures. Something that doesn't identify the person.
0: The ACTU will hold two formal leadership votes at next year's Congress as the union paves the way for a new generation of leaders. After 9 years as union secretary, Sally McManus is stepping down at the end of next month. National President Michelle O'Neill is also resigning at the end of the year. Both have ruled out a future in politics. Also making news, a Productivity Commission report has concluded red tape is adding hundreds of thousands of dollars to the cost of homes and is delaying efforts to boost supply. Checking sport, and Braden Maynard will miss at least the next three games for Collingwood with a knee injury. The Pies defender will have surgery this week in a push to return for finals. On day four of the Commonwealth Games in Glasgow, Australia has swept the podium in the women's 100 metres final, with Meg Harris edging out Molly O'Callaghan to claim gold. Our total medal tally stands at 59 with 26 gold. That's the latest news update from the Capital Radio newsroom.
2: Continuing with GNFM local news, thanks to John Douglas Priceline Pharmacy, I'm Caitlin Lewis. A funding announcement from the federal government to restore funding to councils across Australia has been welcomed by local government New South Wales. Over the weekend, the government announced a local government federation compact, which includes a commitment to annually increase the level of financial assistance grants. The compact will also expand Roads to Recovery funding, support and increase the number of apprenticeships, deliver new capabilities to improve outcomes in a number of areas, and ensure the federal government publishes an annual summary of funding for local government. Goulburn Mulberry Council has resolved to re-establish a printed edition of a community newsletter. Each publication will be delivered to residents quarterly to keep them informed about what's happening in the region. Council Mayor Nina Dillon told GNFM the first edition will be out in September.
3: Initially, we're just going to do a 12-month trial to see what the public think about it, and how successful it is, if people are feeling more informed. All of our information is generally available on our website, but you'll find that a lot of people don't necessarily look at our website, or rural people don't necessarily have access to the internet or aren't using it.
2: And the Goulburn Regional Art Gallery is launching a new exhibition, Throughline, this coming Friday. The event is free to all and RSVPs can be made through the Eventbrite website. It will be opened by guest speaker Jennifer Lamb, OAM, the inaugural director of the Art Gallery. The exhibition is on display at the gallery from July 31 to September 12. Checking local sport now, Goulburn locals can meet their Sydney Thunder heroes tomorrow at Seaford Oval. Bryce Jackson and Sarah Coit will be in the region as part of Cricket New South Wales' annual Country Blitz. Goulburn and Crookwall will play host again this year. And looking at the Tully Park golf results, the ball rundown included Tony McLaughlin, 67, Mitch Cook, 69, Russell Schmidt, Dean Horn, Mick Gray and Kerry Bensley all on 70, and Doug Stevens on 71 on a countback. Sunday, August 2, Bowmaker, check the clubhouse for rules. That's the latest GNFM local news. 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I'm Caitlin Lewis.
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5: Partly cloudy, gusty winds this evening, dropping down to 5 degrees tonight. Windy, partly cloudy tomorrow, top of 9. Morning frost, sunny day Thursday, top of 11. And morning frost, sunny day for Friday, top of 12. Headed for a top tomorrow for Goulburn 9, Crookwall 8. And a top tomorrow in Canberra of 10 degrees.
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Celebrity Voices, 4822 1368. It's with thanks to the Workers' Club, where Isaac Butterfield's bringing Armageddon to the workers on Friday

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2: 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So if you want to have a crack, give us a ring, 482-1368. Only three of the six to guess, right? So you've got six celebrities each forming the phrase, I love GNFM. Got to guess who they are, got to guess the order they say it in. And only three to guess because three have been guessed. So one's from the UK, controversial, one's an action star, and one's been in more than 100 movies. 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
2: 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Isaac Butterfield is bringing Armageddon to the workers on Friday, August 21. 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
2: 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Don't forget, every time you get a voice, you win that Workers Club voucher. Ring now for 822 1368. Three, just to guess now. There it is. One is from the UK and controversial. One's an action star. And one's been in more than 100 movies. And people are a little gun-shy. So no one today. We'll do it all again tomorrow. Comes your way with thanks to the Workers. And by the way, if you want to play Workers Mixed Carpet Bowls, they do it on a Monday, Tuesday, Thursday and Sunday. Get in contact with the Goulburn Workers Club. 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
3: Near the railway station in Goulburn, Clinton and Sloane Streets, busy traffic, and at Union Street, Lagoon Street, Sydney Road as well. It's a 33-minute trip from Kingsdale to Crookwell along Crookwell Road this afternoon. Take care through the Maroolan Roadwork Zone at the moment on the Hume Motorway between Highland Way and at least Medway Road. 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
1: And it's on again, the Great Wundelama Cake Auction. 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

the classic GNFM on S7.7 from the movie A Cocktail with Tom Cruise and Brian Brown. That is Beach Boys, of course, with Kokomo. And don't forget, at the Empire Hotel from 6 tonight, if you're up for some poker, it's poker night tonight at the Empire. Next hour, Donna Summer. And

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1: If you venture into Barrel this afternoon, watch out for an accident along Mittagong Road between Old Barrel Road and Kirkham Road. Meantime, it's steady traffic at the top of town in Goulburn on Lagoon Street, Sydney Road and Union Street. And change traffic conditions at the Mundy Street Rail Bridge. Take care in that area off Braidwood Road. The census is coming this August. You'll get instructions soon on what to do. 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Authorised by the Australian Bureau of Statistics, Canberra. It's Warren with the latest traffic for Ever Classic GNFM 107.7.
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10: From the Capital Radio Newsroom, I'm Alex Stockerty. RBA Governor Michelle Bullock has warned the board is prepared to act as required to achieve its inflation target. In a speech in Sydney, Ms. Bullock said the latest spike in oil prices added another complication for monetary policy in Australia. Crucial inflation data will be released tomorrow ahead of the RBA board meeting next month. The Coalition is warning Labor will need to scrap carbon taxes in order for its new oil refinery project to succeed. The government plans to invest $4 million in a pre-feasibility study for constructing the facility planned for WA. But opposition leader Angus Taylor says the Prime Minister is effectively admitting failure on net zero by backing an oil refinery.
11: How is that consistent with net zero? Well, if it's good enough to back oil in West Australia, it should be good enough to back coal here in Queensland, because we need all of our energy horses running to get our economy firing again, and most importantly, to lower power prices and the cost of living.
10: The Prime Minister has congratulated Ben Carroll on becoming the new Premier of Victoria. Speaking at a press conference shortly after Jacinta Allen's resignation, Anthony Albanese has described her as a decent human being.
12: She's someone who can be proud, I think, of her achievements over a long period of time, and I wish her well for her future. This will have been a very difficult day.
10: The H5 bird flu strain has now been confirmed in 7 seabirds found in South Australia. The federal government says there have now been 27 confirmed

0: asking you, begging you to do the right thing now. Make the right choice. Help us find her. Tell us where to look for her.
1: Checking sport, and Australia has its first athletics gold of the Commonwealth Games with Rose Davies securing a historic 10,000-metre victory. The Aussies now have 26 gold medals, 18 clear of the second-placed England. Zach Lomax has described a decision to join the PNG Chiefs as a once-in-a-lifetime opportunity. However, he says he still has unfinished business in rugby ahead of his return to the NRL in 2028. And Cronulla captain Cam McInnes is defending his side's right to host a home final at Shark Park. The NRL has introduced a new rule this season, allowing it sole discretion to change venues for home finals. That's the latest news update from the Capital Radio newsroom.
2: Continuing with GNFM local news, thanks to John Douglas, Priceline Pharmacy. I'm Caitlin Lewis. A 29-year-old man has been arrested after allegedly stealing a car from a Queensland address and taking it on a joyride in Goulburn, Mulwarrie. Last Friday, police tried to stop the vehicle allegedly travelling over the speed limit on the Hume Highway in Bowning before initiating a pursuit when it failed to stop. The car was found in the car park of a correctional centre in Goulburn shortly after, with police arresting the alleged driver at the Goulburn railway station. It's alleged the vehicle was stolen from the Queensland address on July 20. The state has welcomed 16 new highly qualified intensive care paramedics who have been deployed after wrapping up an intensive 27-week specialist training program. As of June 4, 880 paramedics have been trained, with 37 being deployed into regional New South Wales. Health Minister Ryan Park says these new workers will provide a critical boost to frontline health services across the state, including in regional areas like Goulburn. Also making news today, a reminder for Goulburn locals that Council will be holding a councillor outreach drop-in session in Tauranga this evening at the Community Hall. It will get underway at 5:30pm and wrap up at 7pm. Checking local sport now, Goulburn and Crookwell will again play host to two Sydney Thunder players as part of the annual Country Blitz. Sarah Coit and Bryce Jackson will be in the region tomorrow and Thursday. Locals will need to RSVP. They can do so through the Play HQ website. And a finals run is still on the table for the Canberra Raiders after they smashed the Tigers by 46 points in round 21. Matty Nicholson made his first appearance this season after sustaining a shoulder injury during the pre-season. His captain, Joe Tarpany, says it's great to see him back in the green.
3: You see him working a lot in rehab, doing all the little stuff, so it's a reward for how hard he's worked. And it's a pretty dark place when you're in rehab and you're trying to get back on the field and you see the boys, you know, we're winning or we're going away and we're bonding. So to see them back on the top of this is pretty nice.
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4: On GNFM, live from Mount Selwyn Snow Resort, the latest snow and ski conditions.
5: This is Budgie Baker. Plenty of wind and cloud around today. Some snow flurries as well, and they should increase overnight. And was really a day just to knock off early. Selwyn Snow Resort had new jump chair for the keen skiers and boarders. They've also set up a toboggan run on Easy Street for all those wanting a bit of a slide. Charlotte Pass, Guthrie's double chair went on hold early afternoon, but the Basin Pommer and the Pulpit T-Bar were spinning. Cozzy triple chair went on hold a little while after that, and Cozzy Carpet was looking after the first timers and the kids. Perisher, three resort areas are open, but plenty of lifts on hold across the resort. Centre Valley, Front Valley, probably the pick, with some surface lifts and a little protection. Smeets was okay. Few lifts open in Blue Cow and no lifts in Guthiga. Trebo, very breezy up high, so no Basin, Carroll or Cruiser. Gunbarrel was the go for high noon. Anton's for the more adventurous, and Friday Flat for the first timers. Should be more snow overnight and tomorrow, plus it should get cold enough tonight for the snowmakers. And you can ski, play and save at Selwyn Snow Resort, most affordable snow resort in New South Wales.
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6: Partly cloudy, gusty winds this evening, dropping down to 5 degrees tonight. Windy, partly cloudy tomorrow, top of 9. Morning frost, sunny day Thursday.

0: Thursday, top of 11, and morning frost, sunny day for Friday, top of 12. Headed for a top tomorrow for Goulburn 9, Crookwell 8, and a top tomorrow in Canberra of 10 degrees.
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Terence Trent D'Arby, Mr. Thanks for taking your thought. And at the Gordon Hotel tonight, if you feel like a snitzel, snitty night tonight at the

0: for the classic XLFM 96.1. Terence Trent D'Arby, Sign Your Name Across My Heart. You know, lyrically it's a lovely song, but if he was a heart surgeon, not so good. Partly cloudy, gusty winds for this evening. According to Rag and a Stick, that tells us the actual wind speed, occasionally getting up to about 55 k's per hour. It's starting to drop, but it's going to pick up tomorrow. Overnight low tonight at 5. Windy, partly cloudy tomorrow, top of 9 tomorrow. Morning frost, sunny day Thursday, top of 11. Morning frost, sunny day Friday, top of 12. The Sydney Thunder, they've got the Country Blitz. It's coming to Goulburn. In fact, it's going to be here tomorrow, Seaford Oval. That's at 3:30 p.m. So there'll be cricket activities, selfies, autographs, much, much more. If you want more information, there's a website here. Hold on, it's playerhq.com/cricketaustralia. But there you go, Seaford Oval tomorrow at 3:30 p.m. You can meet your Sydney Thunder stars. Coming up, John Mellencamp, GNFM.
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1: And Wrestling for Charity presents Overdrive. 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Again, it's at the Goulburn Workers Club, Saturday, August 15. 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

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That is Elton John and Kinky D, and someone's breaking someone's heart. Oh, you such nice people, you wouldn't think it was either of them, would you? And at the Empire Hotel tonight from 6, I'm almost there. It's poker night, poker night being a Tuesday. Coming up, Prince next hour. And Underworld GNFM.

0: 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Get ready for a night of laughs, nostalgia and classic Aussie comedy at the Terralga Hotel. On Saturday, August 8th, legendary Australian comedian Ostentatious hits the stage for a night of side-splitting laughs and a blast from the past. The man behind the iconic comedy hit Australiana is bringing his unique rapid-fire style of comedy to Terralga. 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
4: From the Capital Radio Newsroom, I'm Alex Stockerty. Origin Energy believes the information of 900,000 current and former customers was accessed during a recent data security breach. The company says it's been reviewing the potential security threat since early July. A new oil refinery could be built in WA under a federal government plan to shore up Australia's fuel security. Labor is promising $4 million towards a feasibility study into constructing the facility. Coalition Senator James Patterson says it's the right idea, but he isn't sure it'll get off the ground.
5: I would love to see a new oil refinery built, whether it's on the East Coast or the West Coast, but I seriously doubt the sincerity of the government here. I mean, they're not even allowing companies to drill for oil onshore and get some of the oil resources we have.
4: Jacinta Allen has stepped down as Victorian Premier, saying she's standing down to give voters and the party certainty. She was due to face a spill motion and had originally indicated she was willing to contest the leadership fight. Ben Carroll has been voted in as Victoria's 50th Premier. A Productivity Commission report has concluded Australian governments need to cut red tape to solve the housing crisis. The interim report argues over-regulation adds up to $320,000 to the cost of a new house. Commissioner Alison Roberts says complex zoning laws slow the planning process before a build gets underway.
6: In Brisbane, Sydney, Perth and Adelaide, at least 75% of residential land is zoned for just one or two stories. So that obviously limits the amount of dwellings that can be built. And in Sydney, 50% of the land across 50 suburbs is covered by restricted heritage overlay.
4: 9 out of 10 Australia's top crash hotspots are located in Melbourne. Springvale Road in Glen Waverley topped AAMI's latest crash index. An arterial road in Sydney's northwest was the only other city named in the country's dangerous roads list. Monash University's Jerome Karslake says tailgating remains the most common accident.
7: The car

0: Dogs securing a historic 10,000-metre victory. And in NRL news, Zach Lomax has given some insight into his decision to join the PNG Chiefs, describing it as a once-in-a-lifetime opportunity. That's the latest news update from the Capital Radio newsroom.
1: Continuing with GNFM local news, thanks to John Douglas, Priceline Pharmacy. I'm Caitlin Lewis. Council has received the biannual planning performance report for June 2026. The report found Council is achieving its targets set by the state government, including beating average lodgement days and average assessment days. Nina Dillon told GNFM Council is performing well across a range of areas.
2: The state government have set, the Department of Planning have set targets that each council has got to meet to be able to stay on target with that. And our target is 7 days to have the average lodgement, and we're currently achieving that very well. We're doing that in 4 days, which had Goulburn Mawarri Council ranked equal 6th out of the 128 councils across the state.
1: Local government New South Wales has welcomed the announcement from the federal government to restore adequate funding to councils across the country. Over the weekend, the government announced a local government federation compact, which includes a commitment to annually increase the level of financial assistance grants. The compact will also expand roads to recovery funding, support and increase the number of apprenticeships, deliver new capabilities to improve outcomes in a number of areas, and ensure the federal government publish an annual summary of funding for local government. And a new exhibition is coming to the Goulburn Regional Art Gallery this Friday. Throughline brings together key works from the gallery's collection acquired over the past decade. The opening event is free to all, and RSVPs can be made through the Eventbrite website. It will be opened by guest speaker Jennifer Lamb, OAM, the inaugural director of the Goulburn Art Gallery. The exhibition is on display at the gallery from July 31 to September 12. Checking local sports results now. In the Tully Park competition on Sunday, Ian Peterson had a winning day as his 64 net took the Stoke event on a countback and took out the B-grade medal, while Ray Turner won the A-grade medal with 64 net and was nearest the pin for 14th. Alan McDonald had net 70 for the C-grade medal. That's the latest GNFM local news. If you have a local news lead, go to gnfm.com.au and click local news. I'm Caitlin Lewis.
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4: Partly cloudy, gusty winds this evening, dropping down to 5 degrees tonight. Windy, partly cloudy tomorrow, top of 9. Morning frost, sunny day Thursday, top of 11. And morning frost, sunny day for Friday, top of 12. Headed for a top tomorrow for Goulburn 9, Crookwell 8. And a top tomorrow in Canberra of 10 degrees.
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Spandau Ballet, New Radicals on the way. This is the Divinals. And at the Gordon Hotel, it's Sniddy night tonight.

0: Forever Classic GNFM on 107.7. That is ABBA. Comes your way with thanks to our very good friends at the Goulburn Pub Group, Simon and the team. Partly cloudy, gusty winds. Those winds starting to ease, but they will pick up tomorrow. And overnight low tonight of 5. Windy, partly cloudy tomorrow, top of 9. Morning frost, sunny day Thursday, top of 11. Morning frost, sunny day Friday, and top of 12. There's a documentary showing at the Lilac City Cinema tomorrow. It's called Rehydrate Australia. And what it is showing how farming is working with nature to improve water retention and land health. And after the screening, there's a Q&A. So if you want to go tomorrow, it's at 6:15 at the Lilac City Cinema. And for more information or tickets, you can go to humanticks.com, humanticks.com. 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
1: And the Tarago Preschool present Comedy for a Cause. 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

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That's my lot too. Happy days to you. My work here, my friends, is done. Aaron, next hour, you got Queen. All we hear is Radio Gaga, Radio Gugu. And the band for...

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0: Forever Classic Nights. Aaron Chilcott here with a 30-minute music marathon. Richard Marx and Men at Work playing soon. And we're back to the year 1970 now. We were loving Homicide and Division 4 on our black and white TVs that year. And Free released this song in 1970.
1: There she

Stop. It's a 30-minute music marathon, Forever Classic Nights. Tracks from The Little Heroes and The Boss ready to play shortly. As plans and rehearsals continue for the Whispering Jack musical opening in November, Sydney Theatre Company. They've extended the season for a second time due to all the buzz around it. John Farnham playing now.

0: Forever Classic Nights. It's the Little Heroes wrapping up our 30-minute music marathon. And pretty close to a perfect day for Aussie gymnast James Hardy over in Glasgow. Two Commonwealth Games medals for him that he scored just hours apart. He won bronze on the rings and then another bronze medal on the floor. To think some athletes go their whole careers wanting to win a medal, this guy just won two of them on the same day. Got to be proud of that. And tonight there's basketball, athletics, bowls and boxing, plus a whole lot more happening over the coming hours. Meanwhile though, right here, let's hear from the Pointer Sisters, the next song playing.
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0: 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You know what's really fascinating me at the moment? My 12-year-old daughter is really onto it when it comes to songs that we play. She loves this one from Tears for Fears coming up in a 30-minute music marathon. In Excess in this one too. And we'll hear from George Michael. Half an hour ad-free, we start it next.
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Oh, listen to that. We've done it again. Rolling one song straight in for next without stopping. That's because we're doing a 30-minute music marathon. Forever Classic Nights, Aaron Chilcott here. Michael Jackson and the Stones shortly. David Bowie coming up too. After this one from George Michael.

Forever Classic Nights, a 30-minute music marathon. Hey, one of the things us radio people are amazed by is what our audience is doing while listening to us. Turns out singers think the same thing. Billy Ocean found out something pretty raunchy about what a fan was doing while listening to Caribbean Queen. I'll tell you soon, and the Stones now.

0: 30-minute music marathon right there. Forever Classic Nights, it's Billy Ocean. And he's heard from a lot of people over the years, telling him where they've listened to his songs. He told ITV during an interview.
1: I do get comments like Billy suddenly was played at my daughter's wedding or my wedding.
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1: And Billy, we conceived our child in Caribbean Queen. I think. Promises that we've serviced. You know, you have all the fun, you know.
0: Bit of an overshare, isn't it? Hang tight for Split Ends. They're one step ahead of us next.
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Forever Classic Nights, a 30-minute music marathon ready to start in a moment. And this one's got Barnsley. What a song. John Lennon. And I'll play this one from Paul Young.

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Forever Classic Nights with Aaron Chilcott, and tributes have continued throughout the day today for comedian and TV wildlife presenter Bill Oddie, part of the Goodies, who died at the age of 85. We, of course, lost his co-star, Tim Brooke Taylor, 6 years ago from a COVID-related illness. And that just leaves Graham Garden now as the last surviving member of the trio. Hey, our 30-minute music marathon continues. Wang Chung and Bob Seger soon. Here's Paul Young, Forever Classic Nights.

0: mercy.
1: Mark Williams at the tail end of a 30-minute music marathon. Forever Classic Nights with Aaron Chilcott. And great to see him still going strong too, Mark Williams. He's just started a tour across the country this month with some other singers doing a series of Queen tribute concerts. They did a show in Perth over the weekend just gone, and he's going to join them for shows in Melbourne and Sydney the weekend after this one coming up. Hey, stand by for Starship. I'll play this next.
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Forever Classic Nights, a 30-minute music marathon, July the 28th, and 168 years today since fingerprints were used for the first time as a form of identification, as with the Indian Civil Service back in 1858. Tom Petty and the Pretenders soon. Here's Casey and the Sunshine Band.

Forever Classic Nights, Aaron Chilcott with a 30-minute music marathon. The history-making Madonna on the way. Did you know she's just become the first female artist to achieve number one albums across five different decades? Her Confessions 2 album's out now, but I've got one of her classics playing after Kenny Loggins.

0: Solo, Stevie Nicks, a 30-minute music marathon. Forever Classic Nights will go half an hour non-stop again after 11 o'clock. Less time to wait, though, for a John Mellencamp song, and it's one that he called on the general public to help him with when it came to the video clip.
1: I just put an ad in the Seymour paper and said, if you've got footage of teenagers, send it to me. I might be able to use it in the video. And that's pretty much where it came from. I received quite a few home movies.
0: John Mellencamp talking about the Cherry Bomb video clip. And I'll play the song next.
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0: on our way towards 11 o'clock. We're just about to start another 30-minute music marathon, part of our Forever Classic Nights with the Bangles. Queen coming up too. And Anita Ward. This one's three songs away.
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0: is more important than the love of a family. 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

Forever Classic Nights, thanks for having us on. It's Aaron Chilcott. We're doing a 30-minute music marathon. And pucker up your whistling lips because I'll play the Jay Giles Band Centrefold amongst the next few songs. Love it with a bit at the end of it. Phil Collins and Elton John on the way for us as well. And here's Anita.

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We take away the ads and let the songs run non-stop. We love a good 30-minute music marathon. Hope you're enjoying this one. And a reminder, if you're going away somewhere and you won't be able to pick up this station, you can download Radio App onto your phone or tablet. It's free. It even tells you the name of the songs on the screen as we play them. That's Radio App. Meanwhile, songs from Elton John and Pat Benatar ready to play soon. That early 90s team-up from Rod Stewart and The Temptations on the way too. All after this one from Phil Collins.

0: Rod Stewart and the Temptations. Forever Classic Nights, a 30-minute music marathon. And speaking of Temptations, actually, we're being urged to not be tempted when it comes to panic buying our fuel again. Prices are about to go up. That fuel excise discount is coming to an end on Monday, which is going to raise the wholesale cost by 16 cents a litre. There's also an inflation adjustment on its way, which is going to add an extra 1.5 cents. But when it comes to us filling up the tank, Peter Khoury from the NRMA is urging motorists to shop around.
1: The averages are still sitting relatively tight to the wholesale price, which is really good because the gap between the wholesale and the retail price has been tight now for some time, which shows that the oil companies have been doing the right thing. So please don't panic buy, and if you are going to fill up this week, do what you always do and buy what you need.
0: So no panic buying, okay? Stick around for Aussie Crawl. Moments away.
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0: Flavour Classic Nights. It's almost hump day. Aaron Chilcott here. That'll do me. But before I can leave this studio, here's a little nightly nudge of knowledge. Now, the median age that a dog can reach in its lifetime tends to be about 10 to 15 years, but the world's oldest dog actually lived to 29 and a half years old. An Australian cattle dog named Bluey. 29 and a half. It's quite incredible, isn't it? Wonder if anyone ever tried to teach that dog any new tricks. Hey, stick around for a 30-minute music marathon starting next, and I'll be back from 7 o'clock tomorrow night. Let's catch up then.
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12: From the Capital Radio Newsroom, good morning. I'm James Wybrow. The head of the Reserve Bank is warning interest rates could rise again to combat stubborn inflation. RBA Governor Michelle Bullock has delivered a speech in Sydney ahead of CPI data due out today. She warned real wages won't increase without a lift in productivity. Ms. Bullock says the outlook for the economy remains uncertain.
13: While this makes the task of monetary policy more complex, our objectives haven't changed. The board remains focused on delivering price stability and full employment.
12: In other news, the federal opposition says Australia will need to drill for more oil if a proposed new refinery is going to succeed. The federal government will fund a feasibility study into building a new facility in WA. It would be the first new oil refinery built in Australia since the 1960s. Liberal leader Angus Taylor says environmental protections will need to be stripped back to make it viable.
14: We do want to see more fuel self-sufficiency in this country, but that means you've got to get the full suite of policies right. You've got to be prepared to dig and drill and approve. This government's brought in an Environment Protection Act, which is making it harder to drill.
12: The Commonwealth has settled a workplace lawsuit that threatened to reopen the fallout from the Brittany Higgins saga. The proceedings were launched by Fiona Brown, Chief of Staff to former Liberal Minister Linda Reynolds. Ms. Brown alleged former Prime Minister Scott Morrison failed to let her defend herself against allegations of a political cover-up. The terms of the settlement remain confidential. A former Melbourne organised crime kingpin who was deported has been sentenced to life in jail in Iraq. Iraqi authorities say Kazim Hamad imported large quantities of drugs to Iraq and Australia. He has been a key person of interest in the firebombing of Victorian tobacco shops and businesses. And Harvey Norman and Latitude Finance have been ordered to pay $55 million in penalties for misleading customers during an ad campaign in 2020 and 2021. Products were advertised with no deposit and interest-free for 60 months. However, the advertisement did not disclose a requirement to sign up for a high-limit credit card and pay associated fees. Australia continues to dominate the Commonwealth Games medal tally, sitting on 67 total medals, 31 of them gold. Gymnasts Brianna Scott and Jessie Moore added to the haul today, claiming respective golds in the women's beam and men's parallel bars. Meanwhile, weightlifter Kiana Elliott narrowly missed out on a medal in the women's 63-kilo category after failing to secure her final lift. In NRL news, Tigers coach Benji Marshall has named Adam Dewey in the side for Sunday's clash with Parramatta, despite his walkout last week. And Perth Bears have signed Panthers backup half Jack Cole to a 3-year deal. That's the latest news update from the Capital Radio Newsroom. I'm James Wybrow.
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9: Windy, partly cloudy and 9 today. Tomorrow morning frost, mostly sunny and 11. Friday sunny and 12. And Saturday morning frost, cloudy and 14. Goulburn a top of 9 today, currently 8. Crookwell a top of 7, currently 6. And Canberra expecting 11 at the moment on 8 degrees.
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Forever Classic, DNFM. It's the Classic Breakfast thanks to Goulburn Country Motors, home of Toyota, Nissan, Suzuki and MG, the Santuzzis and Wannabe Up. It's 22 to 6. Good morning and welcome to Wednesday, middle of the week already. Coming up this morning, Australia's sprinters have produced some sizzling runs as they go for some historic athletics gold at the Commonwealth Games. The world is stunned by an Aussie flight time record that's just been made. The divorce rate apparently is rising for the first time since COVID, and Aussie gamers will need a real driver's license to play GTA 6 when it comes out in November. Those stories and more coming up after 6 for a classic DNFM.

0: the classic DNFM. It's the classic breakfast thanks to Goulburn Country Motors, Robert Palmer, Addicted to Love. It's 19 to 6. Good morning. Hey, DNFM Celebrity Voices back after 8 o'clock this morning. We're almost up to the $900 mark. $890 is the jackpot today, one day away from $900. That'll be rather cool money to grab if you can, and you can do that today by working out the remaining three voices and then get the other three that we've already had, Julian Anderson, Sean Hayes and Kaylee Cuoco, and work out in order where they come. The first one to do that gets the jackpot. But of course you can pick up Goulburn Workers Club gift vouchers just by getting one of the voices correct. Let's have a listen to the remaining voices. Okay, one's controversial and from the UK, one's an action star, and one is, someone who's been in more than 100 movies. Once again, good luck with that. After 8 o'clock this morning, $890 up for grabs. Thanks to Goulburn Workers Club. Amazing variety of $14 lunch deals every weekday.
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0: Forever Classic DNFM, it's 13 to 6. Windy, partly cloudy and 9 today. Tomorrow morning frost, mostly sunny and 11. Friday, sunny and 12. And Saturday, morning frost, cloudy and 14. Goulburn on top of just 9 today, currently 8. Crookwell on top of just 7, currently 6. And Canberra going for a top of 11 at the moment on 8 degrees. 12 to 6, Forever Classic DNFM.

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It's the Classic Breakfast thanks to Goulburn Country Motors. The big one is now on in Goulburn Nissan with 1% finance on selected brand new Nissan models. It's 9 to 6. Time to press the rewind button. Back in 1836, the Arc de Triomphe was inaugurated in Paris, France. 1948 was the 15th Olympics opened in London, United Kingdom, after a 12-year hiatus due to the Second World War. In 1957, the International Atomic Energy Agency was established. 1981, the wedding of Charles, Prince of Wales, and Lady Diana Spencer happened. And on this day in 2008, United States Congress apologised for slavery. It all happened on this day down through the years, and now you've been rewound with the rewind button. Forever Classic, DNFM.

0: Forever Classic, Dean and Than. It's the Classic Breakfast, thanks to Goulburn Country Motors. It's 4 to 6. Hey, coming up after 6 o'clock, we'll do this morning's Morning Cue. And today it's National Chicken Wing Day and National Lasagna Day. Which of those do you prefer? Let me know, 4822 1368, or go to our GNFM Facebook page. We'll also check out some more interesting stories, including Australia's sprinters who produced some sizzling runs at the Commonwealth Games and the world stunned by an Aussie flight time. Forever Classic, GNFM.
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2: No major incidents to report. However, travelling up into Yass, there is ongoing roadworks causing a bit of congestion now. Hume Highway, both directions at Boulder Avenue with 60 kilometres speed drops either side of the highway. Getting a good run for the Hume Highway, both directions between Gunning and Bredalbin. And no problems on the Federal Highway. That's moving well in both directions through Collector and towards the capital. 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I'm Brooke Shea with the latest traffic on Forever Classic, GNFM 107.7.
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11: From the Capital Radio Newsroom, good morning, I'm James Wybrow. Overseas to start, multiple people are feared dead after Japan was hit by a 7.1 magnitude earthquake. The powerful tremor hit Kumamoto Prefecture, causing damage to sites, including a large shopping centre. Japan's Prime Minister says a major search and rescue operation is underway. Closer to home, the Prime Minister says a new oil refinery in WA will increase the nation's resilience. $4 million is being put towards a feasibility study into the project. Anthony Albanese says Western Australia is the ideal location.
12: This will be, if it is successful, the first new-scale petrol refinery built in Australia since the 1960s. It would create a major boost for local jobs and manufacturing, along with our sovereign capability.
11: In other news, former federal Labor leader Bill Shorten says a leadership change in Victoria was the only way to avoid a complete wipeout at this year's election. Ben Carroll has been sworn in as the state's 50th Premier after Jacinta Allen stepped down. Mr Shorten told the ABC Mr Carroll is the right man to turn the ship around.
13: I think they were facing extinction-level results worse than 1992 when Jeff Kennett wiped out Labor. Having said that, I think he can move them from the low 20s.
11: Pauline Hanson has updated her parliamentary register of interest, declaring that billionaire Gina Rinehart paid for her recent flights between London, Rome and Sicily. She says Miss Rinehart also gifted her an invitation to a Dolce & Gabbana fashion parade. The One Nation leader says she paid for her own accommodation, meals and daily expenses. Also making news, a Queensland woman has been charged with animal cruelty after police found 119 animals on a property. Dogs, cats, goats, chickens, birds, guinea pigs and rodents have all been assessed and given care. And major childcare provider Good Start Early Learning has banned class photos due to concerns about child safety. Australia now has a total of 31 Commonwealth Games gold medals. Gymnast Brianna Scott won the women's beam final, while Jessie Moore stunned the field to claim gold in the men's parallel bars. Speaking after her event, Scott paid tribute to the Aussie squad in Glasgow.
14: I love those girls so much. We're so close and it's been so great to share this whole experience with all of them. It means everything to happen there.
11: That audio thanks to Channel 7. In AFL, Collingwood coach Craig McRae says plans are in place to help Nick Dacos in Thursday night's clash against Geelong. Dacos will be targeted by Cats specialist O'Sheen Mullen. And West Indies all-rounder Justin Greaves has bowled a remarkable spell of 5-for-none in their first Test match against Pakistan. He becomes the first player in Test cricket history to bowl 5 consecutive wicket maidens. That's the latest news update from the Capital Radio Newsroom. I'm James Wyburn.
15: Continuing with GNFM local news, thanks to John Douglas Priceline Pharmacy, I'm Caitlin Lewis. The federal opposition leader is urging the government to get its focus back on inflation as the expiration of the fuel excise reduction draws closer. Drivers are being warned to expect an incremental rise at the Bowser as the federal government indicates it won't extend the reduction beyond the 2nd of August. Goulburn-based MP Angus Taylor wouldn't be drawn on whether he would like to see it remain in place longer.
16: Now, we were the ones that advocated for the cut in the excise in the first place. We'll work closely with the government on any proposal. But let me say this, it cannot be inflationary.
15: The Upper Lachlan Shire Library Service is inviting locals to discover everything their local library has to offer tomorrow during Open Doors, Open Books, Open Minds. It's part of a statewide initiative led by the New South Wales Public Libraries Association. At libraries in the Shire, locals can enjoy scavenger hunts, decorating their own library bag, taking a selfie with the giant library card and learning more from their local librarians. Goulburn Men's Shed Shop will be open this Saturday at their yard on Blackshaw Road from 9am to 1pm. They will have various items for sale, including hardware, metalwork, woodwork, tools, paint, toys, pushbikes and more. The organisation has advised that FPOS will be available. Also making news today, local sporting organisations in the Goulburn-Mulwarrie are being urged to get their boots on, with the state government opening applications for local sport grant program funding. The program delivers grants to community sport organisations for new equipment, programs and facility upgrades that support and encourage participation in sport and active recreation across the state. Checking local sport news now, Goulburn locals will have the chance to meet some of their favourite Canberra Raiders stars next week when they come to North Park Oval. Fans can grab an autograph, have their photo taken with the players and enjoy their afternoon. It's all happening on August 4 from 5pm to 6pm. And checking the social golf club results from the weekend, the winners were Roger Holgate and Craig Langby on 77 points. Runners-up were Glenn Swanson and Gavin Raveny. That's the latest GNFM local news. If you have a local news lead, go to gnfm.com.au and click local news. I'm Caitlin Lewis.
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15: The cheapest unleaded 91 in Goulburn is at the Metro on Braidwood Road, with 1 litre selling at $1.79. Cheapest diesel is at the Arco Energy on Lagoon Street, selling at $2.23 a litre.
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0: Windy, partly cloudy and 9 today. Tomorrow morning frost, mostly sunny and 11. Friday sunny and 12. And Saturday morning frost, cloudy and 14. Goulburn a top of 9 today, currently 8. Crookwell a top of 7, currently 6. And Canberra expecting 11 at the moment on 8 degrees.
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Forever Classic Dan FM. It's the Classic Breakfast, 11 past 6, and thanks to Goulburn Country Motors, thinking electric. 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Drive away. It's time to check out this morning's morning queue, and we're doing that, of course, thanks to Kosciuszko Chalet Hotel Charlotte Pass. Experience all-inclusive luxury in a stunned-down paradise. Now, today is National Chicken Wings Day and National Lasagna Day. I love both, but which meal would you pick for dinner first out of those two? Now, I think I'd go for lasagna. One, because I love everything Italian, but two, it's a lot less... With chicken wings, it's very messy, and you're definitely going to have serviettes after you've had chicken wings, but not necessarily with lasagna, because you can use a knife and fork for that. Having said that, it can get messy when getting the lasagna out in the first place, because sometimes all the middle part can go sideways and it's all over the place. You ever had that happen to you? Always happens every time I make a slice of lasagna. It just doesn't stay in the one spot. Maybe that's because I got it filled up too much. But anyhow, I want your answer to this morning. If you had to pick between chicken wings and lasagna for dinner, what would it be? 4822-1368, or go to our GNFN Facebook page. 13 past 6, Forever Classic, GNFN.

0: 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Split Ends there, 6 months in a leaky boat, a band that got back together this year and had an awesome tour, sold out everywhere and proved they've still got what it takes to be a great band. It's 17 past six and Australia has proved that it's got what it takes to win a stack of gold medals on day five. Must be something in the air. Tori Lewis is one who women's 100 metre semi-final in a time of 11 seconds, breaking her own Australian record. And she raised her arms in jubilation after seeing a time on the scoreboard as she crossed the line. Lewis is the fastest qualifier into the final, but it's only 0.07 seconds between the top five runners, which isn't much. And, well, Lachlan Kennedy was up in the first of the men's 100-metre semi-finals, and he's won a scorching time of 9.94, showing this is indeed a fast track. And the Australian's gone through to the final as the second fastest in the heat, and looks as though he's got a good chance of picking up a medal. And Kai Robinson, the Australian, has won the men's 10,000 metres at the track in a thrilling final, completing the distance double after Rose Davies won the women's 10K last night. And Australian swimmer Jenna Forrester has continued her stellar campaign, winning the 200-metre individual medley to add to her goals and the 200-metre backstroke and 400-metre medley. So, yeah, our Aussies are doing pretty well in the medal count at the moment, and a little later on this morning we'll go through the medal count and see what it is. But, yeah, we've taken a fair few since last time I looked, so I'd imagine we'd be, well, in front by quite a bit. Forever Classic, GNFM.
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0: Forever Classic, DNFM, it's the Classic Breakfast, thanks to Goulburn Country Motors. Windy, partly cloudy and 9 today. Tomorrow morning frost, mostly sunny and 11. Friday, sunny and 12. And Saturday, morning frost, cloudy and 14. Goulburn on top of 9 today, currently 8. Cookwell on top of 7, currently 6. Canberra expecting 11 at the moment on 8 degrees. 22 past 6, Forever Classic, DNFM.

0: Throw the classic GNFM. It's the classic breakfast thanks to Goulwin Country Motors and Goulwin Suzuki. The popular Suzuki Swift Hybrid is affordable, economical and available right now. It's 26 past 6. Hey, have you seen them setting up for this weekend for the Regional Firefighter Championships at North Park? Looks as though it's going to be a fun weekend, and it's over 2 days, Saturday and Sunday, 7 a.m. to 6 p.m. on Saturday, and on Sunday, 7 a.m. to 1 p.m. Come along and watch firefighters from across New South Wales compete in the Regional Firefighter Championships. It's a dynamic 2-day competition featuring a series of fast-paced time challenges that simulate real firefighting tasks. The championships provides an exciting spectacle for spectators of all ages and teams travelling from across the state and interstate. And the event showcases the skill, teamwork and camaraderie of Fire and Rescue New South Wales firefighters. So something you don't see too often is the best of the best when it comes to firefighters up against each other, and you can see how it's done this weekend in North Park. And they're already setting up there, and we wish you all the best for what should be a huge weekend here in Goulwin.
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2: From Goulburn onto Hume Street, no problems in both directions out to Runo Waters onto the Hume Highway. That's looking good as well for the Federal Highway, travelling well through Collector southbound past Lake George and towards the capital. A reminder, alpine conditions in the Snowy Mountains are in effect. Chains must be carried in the Kosciuszko National Park throughout winter. It's time to complete your census. 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I'm Brooke Shane with the latest traffic on Forever Classic GNFM 107.7.
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8: From the Capital Radio Newsroom, good morning. I'm James Wybrow. Overseas to start, multiple people are feared dead after Japan was hit by a 7.1 magnitude earthquake. The powerful tremor hit Kumamoto Prefecture, causing damage to sites including a large shopping centre. Japan's Prime Minister says a major search and rescue operation is underway. Closer to home, the Prime Minister says a new oil refinery in WA will increase the nation's resilience. $4 million is being put towards a feasibility study into the project. Anthony Albanese says Western Australia is the ideal location.
7: This will be, if it is successful, the first new-scale petrol refinery built in Australia since the 1960s. It would create a major boost for local jobs and manufacturing, along with our sovereign capability.
8: In other news, former federal Labor leader Bill Shorten says a leadership change in Victoria was the only way to avoid a complete wipeout at this year's election. Ben Carroll has been sworn in as the state's 50th Premier after Jacinta Allen stepped down. Mr Shorten told the ABC Mr Carroll is the right man to turn the ship around.
9: I think they were facing extinction-level results worse than 1992 when Jeff Kennett wiped out Labor. Having said that, I think he can move them from the low 20s.
8: Pauline Hanson has updated her parliamentary register of interest, declaring that billionaire Gina Rinehart paid for her recent flights between London, Rome and Sicily. She says Miss Rinehart also gifted her an invitation to a Dolce & Gabbana fashion parade. The One Nation leader says she paid for her own accommodation, meals and daily expenses. Also making news, a Queensland woman has been charged with animal cruelty after police found 119 animals on a property. Dogs, cats, goats, chickens, birds, guinea pigs and rodents have all been assessed and given care. And major childcare provider Good Start Early Learning has banned class photos due to concerns about child safety. Australia now has a total of 31 Commonwealth Games gold medals. Gymnast Brianna Scott won the women's beam final, while Jessie Moore stunned the field to claim gold in the men's parallel bars. Speaking after her event, Scott paid tribute to the Aussie squad in Glasgow.
10: I love those girls so much. We're so close and it's been so great to share this whole experience with all of them. It means everything to happen there.
8: That audio thanks to Channel 7. In AFL, Collingwood coach Craig McRae says plans are in place to help Nick Dacos in Thursday night's clash against Geelong. Dacos will be targeted by Cats specialist O'Sheen Mullen. And West Indies all-rounder Justin Greaves has bowled a remarkable spell of 5-for-none in their first Test match against Pakistan. He becomes the first player in Test cricket history to bowl 5 consecutive wicket maidens. That's the latest news update from the Capital Radio newsroom. I'm James White. Eyebrow.
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11: The cheapest unleaded 91 in Goulburn is at the Metro on Braidwood Road, with 1 litre selling at $1.79. Cheapest diesel is at the Arco Energy on Lagoon Street, selling at $2.23 a litre.
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0: Windy, partly cloudy and 9 today. Tomorrow morning frost, mostly sunny and 11. Friday sunny and 12. And Saturday morning frost, cloudy and 14. Goulburn atop of 9 today, currently 7. Crookwell atop of 7, just 5 at the moment. And Canberra expecting 11, currently on 7.
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Forever Classic, Dana Fan. It is the Classic Breakfast with Daryl Braithwaite as the days go by. And apparently his days have gone by and he retired from live music a couple of months ago. It's 22 to 7. Time to check out the morning queue for this morning. Thanks to Kosciuszko Chalet Hotel Charlotte Pass. Experience all-inclusive luxury in a snowbound paradise. Had a bit of snow on the weekend too, and hopefully we'll get more throughout the week and this weekend. But yeah, make sure you book yours now to get up there and have a fantastic weekend up in the snowies. Hey, it is time to check out the morning queue, and the question for this morning: today is National Chicken Wings Day and National Lasagna Day. How did they both end up on the same day? Now, which meal would you pick for dinner? And interestingly enough, it looks as though chicken is the winner. Lisa says, winner, winner, chicken dinner, definitely chicken wings. Sue's gone for the wings. Gordon's gone for lasagna. Well, I'm glad someone's gone for lasagna. If Garfield was there, he would have put 10 votes in. He loves his lasagna. And I've got to admit, I do too. I love chicken wings. I mean, they taste delicious, and particularly if you put some spicy stuff on them, and away you go. But yeah, it's so messy with the chicken wings, is the only thing I don't like. But of course, as long as you've got a couple of napkins near you, ready to do it at the end, I suppose you don't really worry about that kind of stuff, do you? And that's the fun of eating chicken wings, the mess you make in the process. Anyhow, chicken wings so far has 70% of your vote, 30% for lasagna. What about you? If you had to pick for dinner tonight, lasagna or chicken wings, which one would you pick? 4822 1368 or go to our JNFM Facebook page. It's 20 to 7. 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

0: Forever Classic, Dan, it is the classic breakfast thanks to Goulburn Country Motors and at Goulburn Suzuki. 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It's 16 to 7. All right, let's check out the medal table for the Commonwealth Games as it stands at the moment. And let's check out the top 10. Jamaica has 2 golds, no silver, no bronze. New Zealand's in 9th. They have 2 gold, 5 silver and 3 bronze. India 8th with 2 golds, 7 silver and 3 bronze. Malaysia 7th with 4 golds, 2 silver and 2 bronze. South Africa is 6th with 4 gold, 6 silver and 5 bronze. Nigeria is in 5th place with 6 golds, 4 silver and no bronze. England 3rd with 10 gold, 17 silver and 15 bronze. Canada 2nd with 12 gold, 9 silvers and 12 bronze. And Australia sitting pretty at the top at the moment. 32 golds, 16 silver and 24 bronze. We actually have 30 more medals than England. And what have we got? 39 more medals than Canada. So we're way ahead at the moment. But of course, that could all change in the second week because we know we're always doing well in the swimming. Whether it'll stay that way next week for the other sports remains to be seen. But so far, so good. And that's all you can do. It's 15 to 7 for the classic DNFM.
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0: 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Now, windy, partly cloudy and 9 today. Tomorrow, morning frost, mostly sunny and 11. Friday, sunny and 12. And Saturday, morning frost, cloudy and 14. Goulburn on top of 9 today, currently 7. Crookwell on top of 7, currently 5. Canberra expecting 11 and at the moment on 7 degrees. It's 10 to 7. 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

0: Forever Classic, D&FM, it's the Classic Breakfast with Goulburn Country Motors and Nita Jimmy. 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The world is stunned by an Aussie flight time and divorce rate rises for the first time since COVID. Plus, in our morning queue this morning, what's it going to be, lasagna or chicken wings? They're national days for both foods today. 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
2: Travel time looking all clear from Goulburn through to Mossvale on the Hume Highway towards the Illawarra Highway, a 49-minute travel time. Onto the Federal Highway, moving well in both directions through Collector and towards the capital this morning. Alpine conditions in the Snowy Mountains are in effect. Chains must be carried in the Kosciuszko National Park in winter. Chicken cravings? 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
11: From the Capital Radio Newsroom, good morning. I'm James Wybrow. Australia's corporate regulator is concerned millions of mortgage holders with offset accounts are missing out on promised savings. ASIC has released a report after reviewing the offset practices of eight banks, representing 70% of Australia's home loan market. Chairperson Sarah Court says some banks are not making sure offset accounts are properly linked to loans.
12: And what that means is that many consumers may be missing out on the interest savings that they were expecting.
11: In other news, police say they've found live hand grenades, firearms and $3 million worth of drugs during raids in Sydney's southwest. Dusty Fitzpatrick reports.
13: Detectives were carrying out a firearm prohibition order compliance check at a Glenfield home when they made the discovery. They say they found six grenades, three semi-automatic rifles, shotguns, a pistol and more than 1,000 rounds of ammunition. It's also alleged they uncovered cocaine, meth, ketamine, cannabis, heroin and MDMA, as well as electronic devices and cash. A man and woman, both aged 26, were arrested at the scene and charged with several offences.
11: Researchers are growing mini brains in the search for improved drugs to treat multiple sclerosis. More than 37,000 Australians are living with the condition that causes a person's own immune system to attack myelin in the brain. Dr. Samantha Barton says there are currently no therapies available to repair damage caused by MS.
14: And so by being able to make these mini brains and study this myelin, we're hoping to be able to identify ways to preserve the myelin, treat the myelin.
11: Also making news, some weight loss drug users are reporting a sunburn sensation so severe it can make wearing clothes or driving unbearably painful. The complaints described include debilitating skin tingling, extreme sensitivity to touch and temperature on the body and scalp. And new data has confirmed an increase in the number of marriage breakups in Australia. The Bureau of Statistics says more than 49,000 divorces were granted in 2025, up on the previous year. The number of marriages registered drops slightly. At the Commonwealth Games, sprinter Lockie Kennedy has won silver in the men's 100 metres, missing gold by 0.02 seconds. Meanwhile, fellow sprinter Tori Lewis set a national record to win her 100 metres semi-final despite extremely wet conditions. Fellow Aussie Georgia Harris telling Seven she can't believe how much rain is falling.
15: Look, I didn't expect to be swimming today, especially in lane one. I haven't actually raced in lane one before and I knew that was obviously going to be the lane that was most affected by the rain.
11: Jenna Forrester has won gold in the women's 200 metre medley and Flynn Southam has won in the men's 100 metre freestyle. That's the latest news update from the Capital Radio Newsroom. I'm James Wybrow.
16: Continuing with GNFM local news, thanks to John Douglas Priceline Pharmacy, I'm Caitlin Lewis. Pensioners and senior public transport users in Goulburn no longer need to carry their physical gold Opal cards. Upgrades to the Opal system will allow members of the group to tap on with their bank cards, phones or smartwatches. Senior Minister Jody Harrison says the change gives passengers more options.
17: People over 60, our seniors, are going to be able to make the choice of either continuing to use their physical gold card to get their $2.50 concession, or they'll also be able to use their bank card or phone or their smartwatch.
16: Three talented athletes from Goulburn have received financial support through the Ray Harvey Sport Foundation's 2025-26 funding program. A total of $1,100 was awarded to assist with costs of representative sport participation. Funding will help athletes meet expenses associated with attending representative training camps, competitions and events. And the Hume Police District will be taking part in the Polar Plunge in support of Special Olympics Australia, and they're calling on the community to get behind them. Locals can either take the plunge with the officers or donate to the cause. It's all happening on Thursday with check-in at 5:30 p.m. and the plunge taking place at 6 p.m. Checking local sport now and looking at the Tally Park women's results. On Monday, the ladies played the fifth club medal round. Maxine McLaughlin won Division 1 of the stroke event with net 71, while Barbara Miller took Division 2 with 74. Putting prizes went to Maxine with 31 and Lil Ryan and Gail Kennelly, both 34. And the team list is in for the Canberra Raiders clash against the Panthers in Mudgee on Saturday. Owen Patty has been named at hooker after returning from a one-week suspension. Patty's return sees Tom Starling move to the bench. Atta Mariotta has been named to start in the second row after he was a late inclusion in the starting team last week for Noah Martin. Martin has been ruled out for 4 weeks with a quad injury. Kickoff for that match is at 5:30 p.m. That's the latest GNFM local news. If you have a local news lead, go to gnfm.com.au and click local news. I'm Caitlin Lewis.
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16: The cheapest unleaded 91 in Goulburn is at the Metro on Braidwood Road, with 1 litre selling at $1.79. Cheapest diesel is at the Arco Energy on Lagoon Street, selling at $2.23 a litre.
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0: Windy, partly cloudy and 9 today. Tomorrow morning frost, mostly sunny and 11. Friday sunny and 12. And Saturday morning frost, cloudy and 14. Goulburn atop of 9 today, currently 7. Crookwell atop of 7, just 5 at the moment. And Canberra expecting 11, currently on 7.
1: 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Forever.

Throw the classic D and a Tham. It is the classic breakfast thanks to Goulburn Country Martyrs, Huey Lewis on the news, and Do You Believe in Love? It's 10 past 7 with Craig Pritchard, and time to do this morning's morning cue, and we're doing it thanks to Cosy.

1968, or go to our DNFM Facebook page and tell us whether you'd prefer tonight's meal to be lasagna or chicken wings as we celebrate both their national days today. Maybe you could have chicken wings and lasagna together. I think I've had that before. It's 11 past 7. Forever classic, DNFM.

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It's the Classic Breakfast, thanks to Goulburn Country Motors. And looking for a family SUV, the Nissan Patrol is now available with a 4.9% finance offer, plus the last remaining V8 models are in stock. Craig Pritchard with you on this Wednesday, and today, 45 years ago, was a very special day, one of the biggest days of not only the 80s, but of the last decade. It was the wedding of Charles, Prince of Wales, and Lady Diana Spencer. Just about everybody in the whole world watched it on TV. It was that real fairy tale wedding. Unfortunately, it wasn't a fairy tale ending, as we sadly found out 15 years later in 1996. And when interviewed, Princess Diana

0: I was actually asked, and this is when they were still together, whether she thought she'd ever be the Queen. And here's her very sad answer.
1: Do you think you'll ever be Queen?
2: No, I don't. No.
1: Why do you think that?
2: I'd like to be a Queen of people's hearts, in people's hearts. But I don't see myself being Queen of this country. I don't think many people would want me to be Queen. Actually, when I say many people, I mean the establishment that I'm married into, because they've decided that I'm a non-starter.
1: Why do you think they've decided that?
2: Because I do things differently. Because I don't go by a rule book. Because I lead from the heart, not the head. And albeit that's got me into trouble in my work, I understand that. But someone's got to go out there and love people and show it.
1: And do you think that because of the way you behave, that's precluded you effectively from becoming Queen?
2: Yes, not precluded me, I wouldn't say that. I just don't think I have as many supporters in that environment than I did.
1: You mean within the royal household?
2: Mm-hmm. They see me as a threat of some kind. And I'm here to do good. I'm not a destructive person.
0: Yes, unfortunately, Princess Di and Prince Charles proving that princes and princesses don't always live happily ever after. And very sad. And of course, we know the tragedy not long after that. Forever Classic, DNFM.
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7: G'day, Goulburn. It's Warren Brown, the cartoonist here. Now, as you probably know, I recently drove a 100-year-old car from London to Melbourne with two mates, Matthew Benz and Tony Jordan. And I'm inviting you to the launch of our new book, Chance It, at GPAC on Saturday the 22nd of August. Now, Ray Hadley will be doing the honours on the night. Lots of laughs and be many tall tales. Tickets are $50 and include canapes and drinks, including the launch of our new beer. 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
0: Forever Classic, DNFM, it's 21 past 7, windy, partly cloudy and 9 today. Tomorrow morning frost, mostly sunny and 11. Friday sunny and 12, and Saturday morning frost, cloudy and 14. Goulburn on top of 9 today, currently 7. Crookwood on top of 7, currently 5. And Canberra expecting 11 at the moment on 6 degrees. 21 past 6, it's the Classic Breakfast, thanks to Goulburn Country Motors. 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

0: Forever Classic, Dee and Ethan. It's the Classic Breakfast, all thanks to Goulwin Country Motors, and the Goulwin Nissan mid-year sale on right now with some of their biggest deals ever. Melissa Etheridge there, and bring me some water. It's 26 past 7. And just a reminder, the celebrity voices back after 8 o'clock this morning, up to $890. We've got three voices remaining. One's controversial and from the UK, one's an action star, and one has been in more than 100 movies. Let's have a listen to those three voices. All right, if you can work those out this morning and then work out the six voices we had from the start and put them in order, the jackpot of $890 is all yours. Even if you give us one of the voices, you can pick up a Goulwin Workers Club gift voucher for yourself. So make sure you listen for your cue to call on 4822 1368 coming up just after 8 o'clock. Coming up after 7.30, we'll do this morning's morning cue, and I want your favourite dinner between chicken wings and lasagna. It's a national day for both today. And also the world stunned by an Aussie flight time. Forever Classic, GNFM.
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2: The Federal Highway getting a good run in both directions through Collector towards the capital. This morning, no problems. Into Goulburn, it's bunching up through the town centre. Logan Street at Sydney Road, that's getting a good run in both directions out towards Boxers Creek onto the Hume Highway. No problems onto the Hume Motorway northbound out of Welby towards Campbelltown in Sydney, taking 46 minutes. There's more ways to go electric with Toyota, with hybrids, plug-in hybrids and battery electric vehicles. 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Oh, what a feeling, Toyota. I'm Brooke Sheehan with the latest traffic on Forever Classic, GNFM 107.7.
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2: From the Capital Radio Newsroom, good morning. I'm James Wybrow. Australia's corporate regulator is concerned millions of mortgage holders with offset accounts are missing out on promised savings. ASIC has released a report after reviewing the offset practices of eight banks, representing 70% of Australia's home loan market. Chairperson Sarah Court says some banks are not making sure offset accounts are properly linked to loans.
3: And what that means is that many consumers may be missing out on the interest savings that they were expecting.
2: In other news, police say they've found live hand grenades, firearms and $3 million worth of drugs during raids in Sydney's southwest. Dusty Fitzpatrick reports.
4: Detectives were carrying out a firearm prohibition order compliance check at a Glenfield home when they made the discovery. They say they found six grenades, three semi-automatic rifles, shotguns, a pistol, and more than 1,000 rounds of ammunition. It's also alleged they uncovered cocaine, meth, ketamine, cannabis, heroin, and MDMA, as well as electronic devices and cash. A man and woman, both aged 26, were arrested at the scene and charged with several offences.
2: Researchers are growing mini brains in the search for improved drugs to treat multiple sclerosis. More than 37,000 Australians are living with the condition that causes a person's own immune system to attack myelin in the brain. Dr. Samantha Barton says there are currently no therapies available to repair damage caused by MS.
5: And so by being able to make these mini brains and study this myelin, we're hoping to be able to identify ways to preserve the myelin, treat the myelin.
2: Also making news, some weight loss drug users are reporting a sunburn sensation so severe it can make wearing clothes or driving unbearably painful. The complaints described include debilitating skin tingling, extreme sensitivity to touch, and temperature on the body and scalp. And new data has confirmed an increase in the number of marriage breakups in Australia. The Bureau of Statistics says more than 49,000 divorces were granted in 2025, up on the previous year. The number of marriages registered drops slightly. At the Commonwealth Games, sprinter Lockie Kennedy has won silver in the men's 100 metres, missing gold by 0.02 seconds. Meanwhile, fellow sprinter Tori Lewis set a national record to win her 100 metres semi-final despite extremely wet conditions. Fellow Aussie Georgia Harris telling Seven she can't believe how much rain is falling.
6: Look, I didn't expect to be swimming today, especially in lane one. I haven't actually raced in lane one before, and I knew that was obviously going to be the lane that was most affected by the rain.
2: Jenna Forrester has won gold in the women's 200-metre medley, and Flynn Southam has won in the men's 100-metre freestyle. That's the latest news update from the Capital Radio Newsroom. I'm James Wybrow.
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8: The cheapest unleaded 91 in Goulburn is at the Metro on Braidwood Road, with 1 litre selling at $1.79. Cheapest diesel is at the Arco Energy on Lagoon Street, selling at $2.23 a litre.
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9: Windy, partly cloudy and 9 today. Tomorrow morning frost, mostly sunny and 11. Friday sunny and 12. And Saturday morning frost, cloudy and 14. Goulburn atop of 9 today, currently 7. Crookwell atop of 7, just 5 at the moment. And Canberra expecting 11, currently on 7.
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Nova Classic DNFM. It's the Classic Breakfast with the U2, Angel Harlem from the album Rattle and Hum. It's 22 to 8. Time to check out the morning queue. Thanks to Kosciuszko Chalet Hotel Charlotte Pass. Experience all-inclusive luxury in a snowbound paradise. Now, well, this morning, we're celebrating National Lasagna Day and National Chicken Wings Day. And the question is, if you had to pick one for a meal tonight, which one would it be? Robert says lasagna over chicken wings every day. Lisa says winner, winner, chicken dinner, definitely chicken wings. Patsy's gone for lasagna. It's our favourite for our family. Wayne says lasagna with extra cheese on top. Oh, yeah. Glenys says both vegetable lasagna and a couple of crunchy chicken wings on the side. Yummo. Kathy's gone for lasagna. Woz has gone for lasagna. Gordon's gone for lasagna. And Sue's gone for wings. So wings started off as the early front runner this morning, but it's slowed down and lasagna's taken over. And now lasagna has 2/3 of your votes compared to 1/3 for chicken wings. Which one would you pick? Let me know. 4822 1368, or go to our GNFM Facebook page. It's 21 to 8 for a classic GNFM.

0: Through the classic DNFM, it is the classic breakfast thanks to Golden Country Motors and Nita Jimmy. Golden Suzuki has both three-door and five-door Jimmys in stock for immediate delivery. Share there and believe. It's 17 to 8. Hey, yeah, Qantas has just completed a massive milestone for Project Sunrise, flying its new Airbus A350-1000 ULR more than 23,000 kilometres non-stop from Melbourne to Tuolusi, a world record endurance flight for a commercial aircraft. Now, while the jet is custom built to operate future Sydney to London and Sydney to New York routes, featuring an extra 20,000 litres of fuel that allows flights of up to 22 hours. Now, the test flights drew huge global attention, becoming some of the most tracked flights ever on Flight Radar 24, with millions following the journey live. Qantas says the aircraft will begin commercial service in October 2027, with more planes arriving over the following 2.5 years. And the airline also revealed an unusual North Pole flight path that will be used for about 20% of Sydney to London flights, potentially shaving time by avoiding seasonal winds and traffic. Passengers can expect carefully timed lighting, meals and even a well-being zone to help manage jet lag on these ultra-long journeys. Yeah, it's not exactly a journey you'd want to have a crying baby on board, would you? Imagine that's for 22 hours and you can't get off. 24 hours in a flying tube. Finally, a flight long enough to finish all the movies that you pretend to see when you're on a flight. Forever classic, DNFM.
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0: Forever Classic, Dan and Tam, it's the Classic Breakfast, thanks to Goulburn Country Motors. It's 11 to 8, and look at the weather. Windy, partly cloudy and 9 today. Yep, a top of just 9. We're even going to get to the double figures. Thursday, morning frost, mostly sunny and 11. Friday, sunny and 12. Saturday, morning frost and cloudy with 14. Goulburn top of 9, currently 6. Crookwell a top of just 7. And currently on 5 degrees, and Canberra at top of 11, currently 7. It is going to be windy today too, so take care on the roads or wherever you go, because that wind could come up at any time. 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

7 to 8 for the classic Dean and Tam. It's a classic breakfast thanks to Goulburn Country Motors. 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We've got $890 off of grabs when we do celebrity voices.

0: Look, thanks to Carpal One Golden for the 29th of July. And a big happy birthday to Ella King. 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And you'll go in the draw for $25 on Friday. If you'd like to get somebody in the birthday book, just call during office hours 482 1337 or go check out gnfn.com.au.
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2: A delay-free run to the Hume Motorway from Welby, southbound into Goulburn. That'll take you 39 minutes. The Prince's Highway steady northbound from Bomaderry towards the Oak Flats. That'll take you 36 minutes. And the Federal Highway moving well in both directions through Collector and towards the Capital. It's time to complete your census. 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
2: From the Capital Radio Newsroom, good morning, I'm James Wybrow. Overseas to start, a desperate search is underway in Japan with more than a dozen people missing in buildings which collapsed due to an earthquake. The powerful 7.1 magnitude tremor hit the Kumamoto Prefecture, causing damage to busy sites including a shopping centre and a paper factory. More than 60 aftershocks have been recorded. Authorities say there are multiple deaths confirmed, and Japanese Prime Minister Sane Takaichi says their focus is on saving as many people as possible.
3: I have instructed relevant ministries to assess the damage, work closely with local government under the policy of putting human life first.
2: That translation thanks to Al Jazeera. Closer to home, Australia is a step closer to a full year of paid parental leave. The federal government plans to double the current 26-week scheme, putting an extended model on the national agenda. Chief Executive of the Parenthood, Georgie Dent, says the milestone is close.
4: 12 months of paid parental leave is where we're headed. It's no longer just a pipe dream of parent advocates like myself. It's actually the reality that we need to be heading for.
2: Meanwhile, a study has found 30% of women who give birth in Australia have previously experienced at least one miscarriage. Australian Institute of Health and Welfare has released new analysis on pregnancy loss. The Institute's Deanna Eldridge says the data highlights how common miscarriage is.
5: Among women who gave birth in 2022, almost one in three had previously experienced at least one miscarriage, and 10% had experienced two or more miscarriages, based on data from five states and territories.
2: In other news, detectives say they've uncovered live hand grenades, automatic rifles and 1,000 rounds of ammunition during raids in Sydney's southwest. It's alleged authorities also found more than $3 million worth of drugs, phones and cash inside the Glenfield home. And EV charging companies are reporting an increase in thieves stealing their cables to harvest the copper inside. Sprinter Lachlan Kennedy has smashed the Australian men's 100-metre record to win a Commonwealth Games silver medal. The 22-year-old ran a blistering time of 9.85 seconds to finally break the 2003 record set by Patrick Johnson.
6: He's run 9.85. It was extraordinary stuff. We've never had a Commonwealth Games final like it.
2: That call on 7. Tori Lewis has also broken an Australian record, running 10.99 to win bronze in the women's 100 metres. While in the pool, Flynn Southam has won gold in the 100 metre freestyle, Jenna Forrester won the women's 200 metre individual medley. And FIFA has announced plans to seek private investment to fund its major competitions, including the World Cup. The move is being slammed by European body UEFA, declaring it crosses a line and that football does not belong to FIFA to sell. That's the latest from the Capital Radio Newsroom.
7: Continuing with GNFM local news, thanks to John Douglas, Priceline Pharmacy. I'm Caitlin Lewis. Goulburn Mulwarrie residents are being encouraged to sign up to their local library. The State Library wants to increase membership to 50% of the population. State Librarian Dr. Caroline Butler Bowden says libraries are about more than just books.
8: All libraries offer family programs. They offer amazing things like book clubs, sometimes knitting clubs, Tai Chi classes.
7: The Men's Shed shop will be open this weekend with plenty of goods on offer. They will have various items for sale, including hardware, metalwork, woodwork, tools, paint, toys, pushbikes and more. The organisation has advised that EFTPOS will be available. It's all happening at their yard on Blackshaw Road from 9 a.m. to 1 p.m. Also making news in the region today, local sport clubs in the Goulburn Mulwarrie can now apply for the state government's local sport grant program funding. The program delivers grants to community sporting organisations for new equipment, programs and facility upgrades that support and encourage participation in sport and active recreation across the state. Checking local sport now, some of Goulburn's favourite Canberra Raiders are coming to the region next week. Fans can grab an autograph, have their photo taken with the players and enjoy the afternoon. It's all happening on August 4 from 5pm to 6pm. Looking at the Tully Park golf results now, the ball rundown included Tony McLaughlin 67, Mitch Cook 69, Russell Schmidt, Dean Horn, Mick Gray and Kerry Bensley all on 70 and Doug Stevens on 71 on a countback. Mick Gray also won the Mitre 10 jackpot hole while Andrew Bilabka was nearest the pin for the seventh. Dive and pitch prizes went to Mitch Cook and Bill Reid. Sunday, August 2, Bowmaker, check the clubhouse for the rules. Finally, in sport news, Goulburn Railway Lawn Bowlers have announced the 2026 Women's Majors Pairs champions are Tracy Lee Swift and Fiona Fleming, who claimed the title with a convincing win in the final match of the competition. That's the latest GNFM local news. If you have a local news lead, go to gnfm.com.au and click local news. I'm Caitlin Lewis.
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7: The cheapest unleaded 91 in Goulburn is at the Metro on Braidwood Road, with 1 litre selling at $1.79. Cheapest diesel is at the Arco Energy on Lagoon Street, selling at $2.23 a litre.
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9: This is Budgie Baker. Blowy and snowy, both natural snow and the snowmakers are giving Mother Nature a hand as well. Look, around 5 centimetres or so, still falling, so the cover will build during the day. Could be another day with lifts going on hold, so just check as you head out. So on snow settling, new jump chair for the skiers and boarders with an area for the tobogganers on Easy Street. Charlotte Pass, Guthrie's double chair should open, so all lifts ready for the skiers and boarders. Cozzy triple chair to the top with fresh tracks back to the village, Pulpit Tea Bar and Basin Palmer as well, and the first timers on the Cozzy Carpet. Perisher, lifts should open across 3 resort areas. Wind may be a factor. Mount Peed may go on hold. Centre Valley, Front Valley, probably a little bit more protected. There should be some lifts in Blue Cow, in Smigs as well, but nothing currently in Guthiga. Threadbow, wind may put the Basin and Carrolls on hold, possibly the Cruiser, but we'll see how the day pans out. Gun Barrel plus Antons will get you to some higher runs, including High Noon. Friday flat, good for the first timers and the kids. Wind is going to affect lifts today, so the protected runs will be the best option, especially around those surface lifts. Don the goggles, rug up and make those fresh tracks today. And you can ski, play and save at Selwyn Snow Resort, the most affordable snow resort in New South Wales.
10: We pause now for the following funeral announcement for the late Shirley Tebbutt. 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
10: Windy, partly cloudy and 9 today. Tomorrow, morning frost, mostly sunny and 11. Friday, sunny and 12. And Saturday, morning frost, cloudy and 14. Goulburn atop of 9 today, currently 6. Crookwall atop of 7, currently 5. And Canberra expecting 11 at the moment on 7 degrees.
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0: It's 13 past 8. We've got $890 up for grabs. Three voices remaining. 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
2: It's 18 past 8. Who have I got here?
3: Emily.
2: Emily, how are you?
3: Good, how are you?
2: I'm really good. Okay, we've got $890 up for grabs this morning. Three voices remain. Let's have a listen to those three voices. Okay, who do you think they might be?
3: Steve
2: Buscemi. Steve Buscemi, okay. No.
3: Oh, you had to.
2: Had you there. Two to go.
3: John Turturro.
2: Great actor, but no, not him either.
3: And Keith David.
2: Not him either.
3: Hey.
2: Okay, we'll try again. Thanks a lot.
3: Thank you.
2: Bye.
3: Hey.
2: All right, let's have a listen to those voices again. One more. All right, let's take another call. Good morning.
4: Good morning.
2: Good morning. Okay, what do you got for me?
4: Michael Ironside.
2: No, he played a bandy quite often, didn't he?
4: Yeah.
2: Yeah. All right, two more.
4: Bela Lugosi.
2: No. One more.
4: Robert Mitchum.
2: What an actor he was, but unfortunately he's not one of our voices. Thanks for trying.
4: Thanks.
2: Okay, have a great weekend.
4: You too.
2: Yep. Well, it's not the weekend yet. It's actually Wednesday, middle of the week. I'm getting through the week, hoping it was quicker. Anyhow, unfortunately, none of those voices are our voices. That means we've still got three voices remaining. Which of these three? You've got to try and work them out and then put them in order. And that's the order of the original six that we had. And you could win the cash jackpot. And it's back again this afternoon with Banksy. We've got, well, $890. So tomorrow it's up to $900 if no one gets it with Banksy this afternoon. And good luck. And listen out for your cue to call on 4822 1368. Thanks to Goulburn Workers Club. 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
2: 24 past 8, windy, partly cloudy and 9 today. Tomorrow morning frost, mostly sunny and 11. Friday sunny and 12. And Saturday morning frost, cloudy and 14. Gold a top of 9 today, currently 6. Crookwell a top of 7, currently 5. Canberra expecting 11 at the moment on 7 degrees. River Classic, GNFM, it's 24 past 8.

0: Forever Classic, Dean and Tham. It's the Classic Breakfast thanks to Goulburn Country Motors. Coming up after 8:30, divorce rate rises for the first time since COVID. And we'll open up the Days of the Year calendar.
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2: Up at Yass, we've got ongoing roadworks causing heavy delays on the Hume Highway at Folder Avenue with 60km speed drops through the site. The Hume Highway looking good in both directions through Gunning and into Bredelbin. Through Goulburn, it's bunching up the town centre. All directions, Logan Street at Sydney Road, but that's getting a good run now out to the Hume Highway up to Boxers Creek. 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I'm Brooke Sheen with the latest traffic on Forever Classic GNFM 107.7.
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7: From the Capital Radio Newsroom, good morning, I'm James Wybrow. Overseas to start, a desperate search is underway in Japan with more than a dozen people missing in buildings which collapsed due to an earthquake. The powerful 7.1 magnitude tremor hit the Kumamoto prefecture, causing damage to busy sites including a shopping centre and a paper factory. More than 60 aftershocks have been recorded. Authorities say there are multiple deaths confirmed, and Japanese Prime Minister Sane Takaichi says their focus is on saving as many people as possible.
8: I have instructed relevant ministries to assess the damage, work closely with local government under the policy of putting human life first.
7: That translation thanks to Al Jazeera. Closer to home, Australia is a step closer to a full year of paid parental leave. The federal government plans to double the current 26-week scheme, putting an extended model on the national agenda. Chief Executive of the Parenthood, Georgie Dent, says the milestone is close.
9: 12 months of paid parental leave is where we're headed. It's no longer just a pipe dream of parent advocates like myself. It's actually the reality that we need to be heading for.
7: Meanwhile, a study has found 30% of women who give birth in Australia have previously experienced at least one miscarriage. Australian Institute of Health and Welfare has released new analysis on pregnancy loss. The Institute's Deanna Eldridge says the data highlights how common miscarriage is.
10: Among women who gave birth in 2022, almost one in three had previously experienced at least one miscarriage, and 10% had experienced two or more miscarriages. based on data from 5 states and territories.
7: In other news, detectives say they've uncovered live hand grenades, automatic rifles and 1,000 rounds of ammunition during raids in Sydney's southwest. It's alleged authorities also found more than $3 million worth of drugs, phones and cash inside the Glenfield home. And EV charging companies are reporting an increase in thieves stealing their cables to harvest the copper inside. Sprinter Lachlan Kennedy has smashed the Australian men's 100-metre record to win a Commonwealth Games silver medal. The 22-year-old ran a blistering time of 9.85 seconds to finally break the 2003 record set by Patrick Johnson.
3: He's run 9.85. It was extraordinary stuff. We've never had a Commonwealth Games final like it.
7: That call on 7. Tori Lewis has also broken an Australian record, running 10.99 to win bronze in the women's 100 metres. While in the pool, Flynn Southam has won gold in the 100 metre freestyle, Jenna Forrester won the women's 200 metre individual medley. And FIFA has announced plans to seek private investment to fund its major competitions, including the World Cup. The move is being slammed by European body UEFA, declaring it crosses a line and that football does not belong to FIFA to sell. That's the latest from the Capital Radio Newsroom.
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12: The cheapest unleaded 91 in Goulburn is at the Metro on Braidwood Road, with 1 litre selling at $1.79. Cheapest diesel is at the Arco Energy on Lagoon Street, selling at $2.23 a litre.
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0: Windy, partly cloudy and 9 today. Tomorrow morning frost, mostly sunny and 11. Friday sunny and 12. And Saturday morning frost, cloudy and 14. Goulburn atop of 9 today, currently 6. Crookwell atop of 7, currently 5. Canberra expecting 11 at the moment on 7 degrees.
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Forever Classic, Dean and Tham. It's the classic breakfast thanks to Goulburn Country Motors. Trade-ins are welcome, so the big one just got even bigger at Goulburn Nissan. John Mellencamp and Lonely Old Knight, who's on his greatest hits tour in America at the moment. And a new live album's just been released of some great new live versions of all his great hits. It's 21 to 9. Hey, Australia's divorce rate has increased for the first time since COVID. Whilst fewer people got married last year, new figures show, there were 118,804 marriages in 2025, a drop of 1.7% or 2,040 on the previous year. The marriage rate, or the number of marriages in the year per 1,000 people aged over 16, dropped from 5.5 to 5.3, so that's not too much. Around 3.9% of all marriages last year were between partners of the same sex or included a person who was non-binary. And the figures also reveal when Aussies prefer to tie the knot, higher numbers of marriages occurred in spring and autumn, whilst lower numbers occurred in winter and over the Easter and Christmas period. So there you go. If you're thinking about getting married soon, some facts and figures for you to maybe have a little bit of a think about. It's 20 to 9, Forever Classic, DNFN.

0: The classic DNFM, it's the classic breakfast thanks to Goulburn Country Motors, home of Toyota, Nissan, Suzuki and MG. 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UB40 and Chrissy Hine and I Got You Babe. All right, it's time to check out Days of the Year calendar for the 29th of July. And there's not many things being celebrated today. In fact, it's one of the quietest for a while, but it's National Lipstick Day, National Chicken Wing Day that we've been talking about, and also National Lasagna Day. Okay, who won out in the end? Well, I can gladly say for lasagna lovers, you've got up and won the vote 65 to 35% to chicken wings. And the chicken wing lovers started off early, giving me plenty of their votes, but then all the lasagna eaters came out of nowhere and pretty much ended up the winners. Although I've got to say, I love both chicken wings and lasagna. But lasagna would probably have to be my favourite as well. It's also International Tiger Day today. It's Rain Day. Don't think it is going to rain today. National Challenge Champagne, Champions and Heroes Awareness Day. And Cheese Sacrifice Purchase Day. Okay. Days being celebrated around the world for the 29th of July. 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
0: Tarago Preschool is presenting the Comedy for a Cause 2026. 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Doors open 6pm, dinner and sign and auction bidding. There's a comedy show starting at 7. 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
0: For the classic DNFM, it's 11 to 9. Windy, partly cloudy and 9 today. Tomorrow, morning frost, mostly sunny and 11. Friday, sunny and 12. And Saturday, morning frost, cloudy and 14. Goulburn on top of 9 today, currently 6. Crookwell on top of 7, currently 6. And Canberra expecting 11 at the moment on 7 degrees. 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
2: On the Federal Highway, moving well both directions through to Collector and towards the Capital. Up into Yass, we've got all-day roadworks. That's got delays now. Hume Highway both ways, 60 kilometres speed drops near Boulder Avenue. Travel time from Goulburn through to Yass by the Hume Highway, each direction taking you 58 minutes today. 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I'm Brooke Shan with the latest traffic on Forever Classic, GNFM 107.7.
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4: From the Capital Radio Newsroom, good morning. I'm James Wybrow. Pauline Hanson has updated her parliamentary register of interests, declaring billionaire Gina Rinehart paid for her recent flights between London, Rome and Sicily. She says Ms. Rinehart also gifted her an invitation to a Dolce & Gabbana fashion parade. The One Nation leader says she paid for her own accommodation, meals and daily expenses. Overseas, the White House says talks between US President Donald Trump and Israel's Prime Minister Benjamin Netanyahu were positive and productive. It was the first time both leaders met since launching their joint war against Iran. Former Pentagon advisor Jasmine El-Gamal says it is likely Mr. Netanyahu had less sway over President Trump than when the conflict first broke out.
5: This time around, the president's ears are not as receptive to Prime Minister Netanyahu's messages that he should continue the pressure on Iran and potentially even go back to full-scale war.
4: Meanwhile, a desperate search is underway in Japan, with more than a dozen people missing in buildings which collapsed due to an earthquake. The 7.1 magnitude tremor hit the Kumamoto prefecture, causing damage to busy sites, including a shopping centre. Back home, mortgage holders are being advised to check their offset account is properly linked to their home loan. Australia's corporate regulator has found some banks are failing to properly manage offset accounts. ASIC chairperson Sarah Court says it's costing mortgage holders millions of dollars in promised savings.
6: And to date, we know that $55 million has been compensated to customers where banks have failed to get these linkages right. And that amount is increasing.
4: Also making news, Qantas has completed what is believed to be the longest ever commercial flight, lasting 24 hours and 24 minutes. And 13 Australian patients have reported feeling a sunburn-like sensation on their skin while taking GLP-1 weight loss medications. Massive morning on the track for Australian athletes at the Commonwealth Games in Glasgow. Lachlan Kennedy set a new Australian record in the 100 metres of 9.85 seconds, winning silver, while Tori Lewis won bronze in the women's 100, becoming the first Aussie woman to break 11 seconds. Eleanor Patterson has won high jump gold, equaling the Games record of 1.96 metres. In AFL news, the Giants still believe they can make finals, despite sitting 12th on the ladder, one game and a percentage out of the 10. Midfielder Xavier O'Halloran is optimistic there's still enough time for the team to click.
7: Well, I hope so. We have to show pretty quickly. Yeah, it's just been an issue of consistency for us this year, so hopefully that changes this weekend.
4: And the AFL will finalise the fixture of the last two rounds of the season today. It will see a trio of double headers with the AFLW. That's the latest news update from the Capital Radio Newsroom. I'm James Wybrow.
8: Continuing with GNFM local news, thanks to John Douglas Priceline Pharmacy. I'm Caitlin Lewis. Goulburn Council Mayor Nina Dillon has confirmed that the state government are pushing ahead with their decision to close the old Goulburn jail. Taking to social media, Ms. Dillon said she met with the Corrections Minister in Sydney yesterday, where he said the decision was final. 42 inmates have reportedly left the jail for June, and much of the equipment in the industry section will follow on Friday. Parliamentary debate on a petition created by Ms. Dillon to save the jail was set to go up in October. Residents in the Upper Lachlan Shire are being encouraged to head to their local libraries tomorrow to check out the Open Doors, Open Books, Open Minds. It's part of a statewide initiative led by the New South Wales Public Libraries Association, with libraries across the state welcoming visitors to explore the services, programs and opportunities available. At libraries in the Shire, locals can enjoy scavenger hunts, decorating their own library bag, taking a selfie with the giant library card and learning more from their local librarians. Goulburn locals are being encouraged to help out the Hume Police District officers taking part in this year's Polar Plunge in support of Special Olympics Australia. Locals can either take the plunge with the officers or donate to the cause. It's all happening on Thursday with check-in at 5:30pm and the plunge taking place at 6pm. And congratulations to three of Goulburn's athletes who have received financial support through the Ray Harvey Sports Foundation. Round two of the foundation's 2025-26 funding program gave a total of $1,100 to the athletes to help meet costs associated with representative training camps, competitions and events. This round's recipients represent a number of sports including rugby union, lawn bowls and BMX racing. Checking sport now, the Canberra Raiders NRLW team is in for their Magic Round clash against the Cowboys on Saturday. Bobby Law will miss the next 4 to 6 weeks after suffering a hand injury in the team's loss to the Sharks in round four. Jordan Preston will miss the match due to suspension. Isabella Waterman and Serena Naitokatoka will both play their first NRLW game of the season. Kickoff is at 3:15pm. That's the latest GNFM local news. 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I'm Caitlin Lewis.
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9: Windy, partly cloudy and 9 today. Tomorrow morning frost, mostly sunny and 11. Friday sunny and 12. And Saturday morning frost, cloudy and 14. Goulburn on top of 9 today, currently 6. Cookwell on top of 7, currently 6. Canberra expecting 11 at the moment on 7 degrees.
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0: Forever Classic, DNFM, Craig Pritchard wrapping up a 30-minute music marathon with Europe and the final countdown. We'll have another 30-minute music marathon just after 10 with Deeksy. It's going to be windy, partly cloudy and just 9 degrees today, not even reaching the double figures here in Goulburn. Tomorrow morning frost, mostly sunny and 11. Friday sunny and 12. And Saturday morning frost, cloudy and 14. Goulburn on top of 9 today, currently 7. Crookwall atop of 7 and currently on our expected top of 7. Canberra going for a top of 11 and currently on 9 degrees. Coming up soon, One Hit Wonder Katrina on the Waves. 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
4: 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That's 30 years of dust, good mates and a lot of fun, all to help raise money for the Starlight Children's Foundation. Many Goulburn locals have been involved in Trek for Kids over the years and have helped raise over $3 million to really make a difference for sick kids and their families. And because it's completely volunteer run, 100% of funds raised go directly to the Starlight Children's Foundation. 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Thank you and happy days.
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1: Hey, it's on again, the Great Wendelama Cake Auction, Saturday the 8th of August at the Wendelama Hall. 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That's Saturday the 8th of August. Any inquiries, give Gary a call, 0498 566 508.
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11: From the Capital Radio Newsroom, good morning. I'm James Wybrow. Former Senator Rex Patrick is calling for the Prime Minister to follow the lead of state premiers and make his diary more available for public scrutiny. Anthony Albanese is facing persistent pressure to provide more information about a dinner he had with Felix Lee, who is the son of a man who is pursued by the tax office. Liberal Dave Sharma says there are security reasons some meetings would be kept private, but Mr. Albanese must answer questions about this dinner.
12: I think he needs to disclose what happened at this dinner, and I don't really understand why he's been so hesitant to answer any questions. I mean, that in itself, I think, is creating suspicion. He promised when he came in to lead the most transparent government in history.
11: Overseas, the US military claims Iranian missiles have been launched at American bases in the Middle East, describing it as an attempted surprise attack. Military officials say all of the missiles were successfully intercepted. There had been a multi-day pause in hostilities, which the US president had said was to allow for peace talks to take place. Back home, Australian researchers are warning of a major political shift in urban areas due to the effects of AI automation in the workplace. The study found the 30 most exposed electorates were in our major cities, reversing the disruptions most felt by regional areas over the past two decades. University of Sydney Professor Clinton Free says in seats where One Nation is polling ahead of the major parties, AI had little influence.
13: Where One Nation is strongest are the seats that are least exposed to AI.
6: AI and where Labor Teal's Liberal Party strongest. We see by far the strongest AI exposure.
11: Also making news, Australian authorities say they are growing increasingly concerned about the upcoming bushfire season. Large blazes are burning across Europe and North America, forcing the evacuation of hundreds